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0: Jordan Feliz with the river on Z88.3. I'm Tracy Leak and our Z-Land forecast. Boy, this rain, it has been a lot. And we've got it with us again tomorrow. 80% chance for it. So showers and some of those thunderstorms could be mixed in too. We're going to get up to 85.
1: Baking cookies with my stepmom. It was fun to make them from the oats and the eggs and everything.
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0: Hi, I'm Tracy Leak from Z88.3. Today might be one of those normal kind of days. I love when God gets our attention to remind us that He is right there with you.
1: Hi, I'm Rami. We were told that we probably wouldn't be able to have any children, but God is greater than. I have now a 14-year-old, so he's my pride and joy. He has special needs. We found out that he has sensory issues, and plus he's autistic. And one day we're in the car, and he wasn't talking much, and How Great Is Our God was on the radio, and all I heard was, "Great God," and I was in tears. He's answered all my prayers. God's always been there.
0: You hear a story like Rami's, and my prayer is that you believe what Jesus said. Surely I'm with you always to the very end of the age.

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0: Vertical Worship on Z88.3. I'm Tracy Leak, and yeah, we might be tired of the rain. We've got another day of it tomorrow. 80% chance, and it's going to be a lot of rain at times. Just be careful if there's any flooding. If there are thunderstorms, anything turns severe, just know we're going to get you weather warnings first to help you keep your family safe.
1: Hi, this is Pastor Joel Hunter with an assurance. We are not alone in our duties. An old lady moved to the United States and wanted to officially become a citizen of this country. After going through all of the necessary red tape and classes, she was finally ready to take the required oath. She raised her right hand and heard, "Do you solemnly swear to defend the Constitution of the United States against all of its enemies, domestic or foreign?" The little old lady's face paled and her voice kind of trembled, and she asked, "All by myself?" God never meant us to face tests all alone. 1 Corinthians 10:13 says, "God is faithful. He will not let you be tempted beyond what you can bear." We don't have to solve problems all ourselves, but let's do our part. Let's go help somebody.
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88.3. I'm Tracy Leak, and brand new week ahead of us. You can count on the Z to be here with uplifting music, safe for those little ears. Here's Lauren Daigle.

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0: There's Sandy Gokey on Z88.3. I'm Tracy Leak and our Z-Land forecast. More rain. It's just been the story for us, and it's continuing tomorrow with an 80% chance. Could be some thunderstorms mixed in as well with a high of 85.
1: When was the last time you were rejected? I'm Tyler McKenzie from Z88.3 Mornings, and being rejected by another person or in a situation can leave lasting marks on your heart. Have you ever noticed that even as an adult, when we deal with moments of rejection, it can bring you right back to being a kid and a time when you felt a similar hurt? Rejection hurts. Maybe you're dealing with it now in your life from your family or your friends. Maybe it's even because of something you did. For me, it somehow in my mind always goes back to the thought that I'm not good enough. My talents, my looks, all of me, not enough. Do you hear that voice too? It's a lie. God says we are fearfully and wonderfully made. He created our inmost being. He has a plan and a purpose. We are His handiwork, created in Christ Jesus to do good works, which God has prepared in advance for us to do. Let's be careful to hear God's voice in the moments when we deal with rejection. In the moments when we feel like we are not enough, let's listen to the one who is. His truth can silence the most believable lies.
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0: Hi, I'm Tracy Leak from Z88.3. Today might be one of those normal kind of days. I love when God gets our attention to remind us that He is right there with you.
1: Hi, I'm Rami. We were told that we probably wouldn't be able to have any children, but God is greater than. I have now a 14-year-old, so he's my pride and joy. He has special needs. We found out that he has sensory issues, and plus he's autistic. And one day we're in the car, and he wasn't talking much, and How Great Is Our God was on the radio, and all I heard was, "Great God," and I was in tears. He's answered all my prayers. God's always been there.
0: You hear a story like Rami's, and my prayer is that you believe what Jesus said. Surely I'm with you always to the very end of the age.

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0: Evan Kraft on Z88.3. I'm Tracy Leak, and the Z-Land forecast tomorrow. Yeah, more rain, 80% chance for it. Could be some thunderstorms kind of kicking up, but our high is 85.
1: Ever thought about how you would like to be remembered? Billy and Ruth Graham are both buried at the Graham Library in Charlotte, North Carolina. If you're ever close, check out Ruth Graham's gravestone. One would expect, this is Ruth Graham after all, something really, well, religious. Not so. On her gravestone is this: end of construction. Thank you for your patience. I have it on good authority that Jesus liked that. Not only that, he laughed when he read it. Oh, and by the way, we're all under construction and should cut slack for each other. I'm Steve Brown. You think about that. Share what you just heard with a friend. Go to youthinkaboutthat.com.
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0: Mariah's Breathe on Z88.3. I'm Tracy Leek in the Z-Land forecast later today. We do still have the chance, an 80% chance of it, having this rain. It's keeping, is on, coming on, as it has been. We'll get up to 85.
1: A billionaire has asked this question in Forbes magazine. If you could go back in time and give yourself a word of advice, what would it be? And his response was, I say, hey, self, when you get to the top of the mountain, there's nothing up there.
2: This is Focus on the Family Minute. And as an aspiring Navy SEAL, Chad Williams saw the downside of success.
1: And so for me, you know, here I am becoming this Navy SEAL. This is my top of the mountain. If this doesn't do it, I can't think of any other peak, any next. And maybe I'm not being imaginative enough, but I just realize if this doesn't do it, nothing will. I felt like I was better off not being a SEAL and looking forward to becoming a Navy SEAL, because then at least I had something in front of me to give me drive to invest into. But now that I've arrived, I realize I'm still just the same person. Well, where do you go from there?
2: True fulfillment in life can only be found in Christ. 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

Hello, I'm Alana on Z88.3. I don't know about you, but I love new starts. And yesterday was the first day of the week, technically, but today starts summer break for many of our Central Florida students, and maybe it starts a new work week for you. In Psalm, it says to give thanks to the Lord, for He is good and His love endures forever. That's Psalm 136, verse 1. Would you pray with me, Heavenly Father, as we begin a brand new week with Your new mercy and Your unending love? Thank You. Father, guide us and direct us every step this week when we meet new people. Father, I pray that our love for You will be the first thing that they notice, so that we can show the love of Your Son, our Savior, Jesus. In His precious name we pray, and for Your great glory, amen.

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Tasha Layton said this song was inspired by her time alone, seeking God, where he met her in the valley.

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0: Hi there, I'm Alana on C88.3, and I was wondering, have you embraced how God made you, or do you wish there were a few things about you that were different? Tyler talked to Z artist Tasha Layton about how she got away earlier this year just to hear from God, just to be alone, to spend time in prayer, some fasting, because she had some nagging issues in her life that she needed to deal with. Now, a 3-day getaway might not fit in your schedule, but a 3-hour break could give you time to think and reflect and pray. If you give yourself permission to just take a little time and seek God in prayer, go to His Word. He is waiting to meet with you. And you know the coolest thing about it? He knows you better than you know yourself. And He has the answers you're looking for.
1: I'm talking to you right now. I may not know who you are, but God does. Hello, I'm Chuck Swindoll. If your life is consumed with hatred and bitterness, I say this to you, you must let it go. You cannot change what is past, but your bitterness is changing you. The only option? Forgiveness. Remember Him who went to the cross, who, thinking of you, said, "Father, forgive them. They don't know what they're doing." And Jesus died, not a bitter man, but forgiving. So let it go. Let it go. If it takes a few years, stay at it. But whatever you do, let it go.
0: We've got partly cloudy skies tonight, and we are expecting 75 for our overnight low, keeping that chance of showers around right until the morning. And then later today, 80% chance for more showers, some thunderstorms, and a high near 85. If anything severe develops, your Z promises weather warnings first to help you keep your family safe.
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We were designed by God for His glory. 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

0: Hello, I'm Alana on Z88.3. So, in your opinion, is the handbag over? Is it finished up? Are women not interested in carrying one anymore? I was reading an article, and apparently fewer women are carrying handbags, you know, a purse, but they are using the pockets of their garments or a backpack. Now, I've got too much stuff to put in a pocket, and I always think of a backpack is something that kids carry to school or for hiking. That's just my humble opinion, but I think the purse for women, a handbag for women, is a fashion necessity that's here to stay.
1: Hi, this is Pastor Joel Hunter with a word of advice. We must be clear before we can get the hoped-for results. A Sunday school teacher had spent weeks preparing the first grade children for their first time in big church. That Sunday, to her great frustration, one boy in the front row was talking and giggling nonstop. The teacher whispered to the young girl seated next to her, "Go up there and tell him to stop talking." The young lady promptly walked to the front and delivered her teacher's message to the pastor. Jesus made sure to get a specific message to a specific person. In Luke 19:5, when Jesus reached the spot, he looked up and said to him, "Zacchaeus, come down immediately. I must stay at your house today." God still chooses us personally. Listen and hear him say what is meant only for you. Let's go help somebody.
0: Heading through the overnight with cloudy skies and keeping that chance for showers around even through sunrise and early morning, with a low right around 75 later today. Our high is expected to be 85, and we're keeping an 80% chance of showers and thunderstorms in the forecast.
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3: Tasha Layton, Meet Me in the Valley.
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3: Big Daddy Weave, I've Just Seen Too.

0: Hi, I'm Tracy Leak from Z88.3. Today might be one of those normal kind of days. I love when God gets our attention to remind us that He is right there with you.
1: Hi, I'm Rami. We were told that we probably wouldn't be able to have any children, but God is greater than. I have now a 14-year-old, so he's my pride and joy. He has special needs. We found out that he has sensory issues, and plus he's autistic. And one day we're in the car, and he wasn't talking much, and How Great Is Our God was on the radio, and all I heard was, "Great God," and I was in tears. He's answered all my prayers. God's always been there.
0: You hear a story like Rami's, and my prayer is that you believe what Jesus said. Surely I'm with you always to the very end of the age.

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0: 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I'm Atlanta. Thank you for letting the Z be part of your overnight. If you are on the clock, got some encouragement for you from Megan Woods. Here's I Believe You.
1: I'd be lying if I said that I'm okay.

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0: Hello, I'm Alana on C88.3. I think the most dreaded phrase for a parent in the summertime is, I'm so bored. Well, come to find out, boredom is not actually a bad thing for children. It helps them develop skills, creativity, and their imagination. So, if your kids have a little bit of time during the summer, talk to them about what interests them. Encourage them to think outside the box. And then give them a little bit of time to be bored.
1: And that is when Jesus became my best friend.
2: What if your faith felt personal and real? Hi, I'm Mark Gothier with Crew and Making Your Life Count. Jasmine Mullen says everything changed when Jesus became her best friend.
1: Something unlocked with the Lord about 4 years ago. And so when I tell my salvation story, because of how pivotal that moment was for me and all the conversations I've had with the Lord since then, that's the story that I tell. There's a difference between knowing God and then having an expectation of Him. There's nothing that you can really do to even hide your desires and dreams from Him. But part of giving it to Him means expressing it to Him. And He cares about our thoughts and our hearts. So just invite Him into everything because He cares about that.
2: That kind of friendship with Jesus is available to you too. 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
0: Partly cloudy skies tonight. We're expecting it to be right around 75 in the morning as you head out the door, keeping that chance of showers through the overnight and through early morning. We are expecting a high near 85 later today and an 80% chance of showers and thunderstorms throughout Z-Land.
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0: Good morning. I'm Elena on Z88.3. We've been talking about it, but today is the first day of hurricane season for 2026. It runs from June 1st until November 30th. 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
1: Just because something sounds good doesn't mean it's the best for you. I'm Tyler McKenzie from Z88.3 Mornings, and I saw an adorable bag in the grocery store the other day. It had pretty flowers on it, and it had on the very front, in big letters, "Create your own path." Sounds sweet, right? However, listening to advice like that would get me in serious trouble. It has. Creating my own path feels good in the moment, but usually ends up leaving me frustrated, hurt, and a bit lost. God has a path for you and for me, and when we can trust in His plan, the path will lead us to an even better place than we could have ever created for ourselves. Mixed messages are all around us. Let's cling to Proverbs 3, 5, and 6. Trust in the Lord with all your heart. Lean not on your own understanding. In all your ways, submit to Him, and He will make your path straight.
0: Hello there, I'm Alana. Well, it is going to be a rainy day. Right around 75 this morning as you head out the door, to cloudy skies and an 80% chance for showers. That'll keep our temperature right around 85 for the high.
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1: All right, let's see how the roads are shaping up with Z88.3 Stress Saver Traffic. No problems to report so far on I-4. Looks good in both directions. The toll roads are looking good, too, so far. As far as I-95 and I-75, everything is up to speed. There is a crash this morning in Davenport, and you're going to find northbound and southbound U.S. 1792 shut down at Providence Boulevard in both directions. So Lee Jackson Highway may just be the way to go. Wymore is still shut down to the sinkhole. Lake Destiny Road's the way to go. And if you're planning to take Sunrail, all trains are running on time. That's the 88.3 Stress Saver Traffic.
0: Well, with today being the first day of June, it's the start of hurricane season. Thankfully, there are no storms in the tropics right now, thankfully. The start of hurricane season, though, is when we start to prepare. We start thinking about how we're going to act. NOAA predicts about 8 to 14 named storms this season, with 3 to 6 of those strengthening into a hurricane, a below-than-average season. It only takes one, though, and so that's why it is important that we do prepare. 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And we have help with all of those at zradio.com. 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And so know that we are the station that's here to help you and your family. We'll get you those weather warnings first to help you keep your family safe. And if you or your family love ice cream, this could be really cool to check out. The Museum of Ice Cream is opening its next location in Orlando. The two-story attraction will be at Point Orlando on International Drive. It's a fun interactive museum featuring themed rooms like their famous sprinkle pool and banana room, where you can play and take pictures and videos. And of course, there's ice cream, apparently unlimited ice cream treats and samples throughout the experience. I wanted to go to one in Chicago when I saw it. Even the line outside, people waiting to get in, that looked fun. This could be a fun place to work. I'm glad we're getting one. Construction has begun. No word on

0: it's going to open.
1: Unlimited ice cream. Man, hope they have plenty of cones around, or do you have to bring your own from home?
0: I don't know. They also said samples, so I don't know how, maybe, you know, when you go to, like, Baskin-Robbins, they give you a little spoon sample. I don't know.
1: Could I ask them to put about 75 of those little spoons into my cone?
0: Yeah, I don't know how it works. I definitely want to check it out. I'm a huge ice cream fan.
1: Oh, yeah.
0: And so this, I don't know, this sounds fun.
1: I can't wait to check this out. Your Z88.3 Z-Land forecast gets set for some sunshine this morning, but we could see some clouds and showers and thunder showers this afternoon. Looking once again at about a 50% chance of rain. And things could be a little gusty, too. Wind gusts up to 25 miles an hour today. 78 currently in Ocala, 79 in Orlando.
0: And here's a positive thought. 1 John 3:18, let us not love with words or tongue, but with actions and in truth.
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on my mind. 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Good morning. It's Ellis and Tyler. Welcome to Monday. Going to be a pretty nice day, but we could see some showers, possibly heavy at times this afternoon. Matt Redman now on Z88.3.

0: 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We're Ellis and Tyler,
1: and we look forward to this time every morning here at the Z, because we just stop what we're doing for a few minutes and come together as a community in prayer. We just invite you to join us this morning. Dear Heavenly Father, we thank you once again for giving us a brand new day to be here to glorify you. And we're just asking you today, Lord, to help us to stay focused on you and things above. Jeremiah 17:7 says, "Blessed is the one who trusts in the Lord, whose confidence is in him." We want to place our confidence and our hope fully in you today, Lord. Asking you to watch over our families, to watch over our kids, whatever it is they're doing today, just keep them safe. Asking you to protect our marriages, Lord. Lord, asking you to watch over this community and everyone in it. From those who just work hard doing their jobs to those whose job it is to protect us. Just help them do what they do today. Help them to stay safe and return home to their families. Asking you to watch over our churches, Lord, and our pastors who do so much. Just help them. Give them the strength and wisdom to do what they do. And Lord, we know there are those today, Lord, who are just dealing with big, big issues. Big problems, whether we're talking health issues, whether we're talking financial problems, maybe dealing with the loss of someone special, maybe just trying to make that mortgage payment to save the house. Whatever the problems are, Lord, we're asking you to step in today, to bring wisdom, to make a way when things look impossible in man's eyes, to provide health and healing to those who need it today. We know you are the God of the impossible. So we're just asking you today, Lord, to do the impossible for those who really, really need it. Help us stay focused on you, Lord. And as we start this day, just asking you to open more eyes so that those who don't know you will see that you are God and you are good and you are our only hope. We thank you, Lord, for everything you've done for us, Lord. And we give you this day. In Jesus' name we pray. Amen.
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1: All right, we got an issue to deal with on I-4 eastbound this morning. There's a crash just past US 92 in Daytona. It's on the right shoulder, but you'll have to tap your brakes as you pass by. The rest of I-4 in pretty good shape. As far as the toll roads go, not really seeing any big problems yet. I-95 and I-75 flowing nicely, and in Maitland, that sinkhole still an issue, and you'll find Wymore still shut down between Hope and Orinal, so Lake Destiny is the way to go. Sunrail on time. That's the 88.3 Stress Saver Traffic.
0: Starting to get light outside. Thankfully, no rain to deal with now. We do have a 50% chance for showers and thunderstorms later this afternoon. High today of 90.
1: Right now, 78 in Melbourne, 75 in Daytona, 78 in Ocala, and 79 in Orlando. All right, let's get this Monday moving with Casting Crowns and Praise You in This Storm on the Z.
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1: All right, let's get you where you're going with Z88.3 Stress Saver Traffic. I-4 eastbound, got a crash approaching 429. The left lane is blocked. We're looking at about a 5-minute delay, so just move over to the right. As far as the rest of I-4, it's in pretty good shape. Toll roads, they're looking fine too thus far. And if you're taking I-95 northbound, there's some debris in the road right as you're approaching 528. You'll find it in the right lane, so you may just want to move over towards the left. And then around Four Corners, northbound 27, we got a crash approaching Ernie Caldwell Boulevard. Two lanes are blocked. Your best alternate, FDC Grove Road. Sunrail on time, that's Z88.3, Stress Saver Driving.
0: 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For Duke Energy customers, you actually get a break. The power company announced that they're lowering rates until September. 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This is Duke Energy's third rate reduction of the year. Well, the Lake County Board of County Commissioners invites the public to a Liberty Tree planting at the Fruitland Park Library tomorrow morning at 10 a.m. The tradition of Liberty Trees began in Boston in 1765. So this could be a sweet opportunity to teach little ones about our nation's history. These trees are intended to serve as a reminder of the founding fathers and an inspiration for future generations. And it's hard to believe that we are now in June. The year has flown by. Today is New Year's Resolution Recommitment Day. If you made resolutions for the start of the year, this is the day to assess how they're going, a day to start over, push forward, and to be reminded that it's okay to start over. I didn't make resolutions, but I do think that with summer break starting, this could be a good time to make new goals for the family since rhythms are going to be different.
1: I think my New Year's resolution this past year was I wasn't going to make a New Year's resolution till June. So I really don't even need a recommitment.
0: You're good then. This might be the first year you kept your New Year's resolution.
1: Yes! Finally! Your Z88.3 Z-Land forecast. We are looking at some sunshine this morning, but clouds and showers and thunder showers will be rolling in later. We're looking at about a 50% chance of rain this afternoon. High right about 90 and a little breezy too. In fact, we could see wind gusts up to 25 miles an hour. 78 currently in Melbourne, 79 in Orlando.
0: And here's a positive thought. Psalm 27:14, wait for the Lord, be strong and take heart and wait for the Lord.

0: You plant the seed.
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0: And you thank God, the giver of new life.
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88.3, 642. Hope you had a great weekend. Welcome to Monday with Ellis and Tyler. Got showers and thunder showers in the picture, mainly for this afternoon. Big Daddy Weave now, Lion and Lamb on the scene.

0: Z88.3646. We're Ellis and Tyler.
1: And it seems like over the last couple of years, 80s and 90s retro seems like it's become a big thing. We've seen so many items from this era kind of making a comeback. I think it started when we saw records coming back and young people appreciating them. Cassette tapes, Tamagotchis.
0: I don't mind it because I enjoyed that time of my life.
1: It was a good time for a lot of people. I think a lot of us people who lived it would like to have a little dabble in it once again, and even sharing it with our kids. There's a classic item from the 80s and 90s that's coming back, and I gotta admit, I'm kind of excited about it. The classic Pizza Hut restaurant.
0: Oh, yeah.
1: You just remember how much fun it was going with your family, with those cozy vinyl booths they used to have. The red cups that would get refilled with the pitchers. The checkered tablecloths they used to have there.
0: My Pizza Hut had the sit-down Miss Pac-Man game.
1: Oh, yeah.
0: Yeah.
1: That was so great. Good. You know, so many of those video games that they used to have at Pizza Hut were so cool. The Tiffany lamps, if you remember those.
0: Of course.
1: And normally in the corner, there would be this one weird clock that would go around, and about every 10 seconds, it would say, time for pizza. Anyway, these restaurants are making a comeback, and they say there's like 155 locations around the country. Some of them even have the salad bar. A couple of them even have the pizza buffet, if you remember
0: that. Yes, I do.
1: And they say these restaurants are intended to recreate the feeling of the pizza your parents ordered for you when you went out on Friday night. It just brings back so many great memories. I can't wait to check this out. I had to go find out where the closest one was to us here in Central Florida.
0: Please tell me it's close.
1: How do you define close?
0: Driving distance.
1: It's driving distance. It is in Homosassa Springs.
0: Oh, all right.
1: You know what? If you're planning a weekend to get away, maybe going up to, I don't know, Crystal River or something, could be worth checking out. In fact, I think I got some free time this weekend. I'm getting some pizza.
2: In C.S. Lewis' book, The Great Divorce, the ghost of a man is invited to move from hell to heaven. He refused the offer and insisted on his rights. I've led a good life. I'm not asking for anybody's charity, he said. Don't you understand, said the person inviting, everything here is charity. It really is, you know. That's called grace. And listen, it's free. If it's not, nobody has a prayer. They laugh and they say, cheap grace, cheap grace. Let me tell you something. If it isn't, you can't afford it. I'm Steve Brown. You think about that. Share what you just heard with a friend. Go to youthinkaboutthat.com.
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1: All right, got a crash to deal with on I-4 eastbound. You're going to find this wreck as you're approaching 429. It's blocking the left lane. And so be prepared for a bit of a slowdown. Right around 27, it gets slow until you get to 429. 30 minutes through that stretch. I-4 westbound, you got a little congestion to Barry Deltona area. About 5 minutes to work it through. By the time you're working your way to the bridge, you're looking good. As far as the toll roads go, they're all still fine. Things are quiet, but there is some debris on northbound I-95. You'll find it as you're approaching 528 in the right lane. And then a crash in Pine Hill, slowing things on Hiawassee. In fact, northbound and southbound Hiawassee Road at Hiawassee Oaks Drive is shut down. So you may just want to take Powers instead. And then Maitland, Wymore Road, still shut down due to the sinkhole. Lake Destiny Road is the way to go. Sunrail on time, that's Z88.3 Stress Saver Traffic.
0: cloudy skies and actually a really nice start to the day. We have a 50% chance for showers and thunderstorms later this afternoon. It'll be breezy, high of 90 degrees. 75 is a low tonight, and actually more rain expected in our forecast tomorrow.
1: 78 currently in Melbourne, 75 in Daytona, 78 in Ocala, and 79 in Orlando. I guess we need the rain for the drought conditions we've been having in Central Florida for the last few months. Austin French now. It's good feeling on Z88.3.

Z88.3. Hey, good morning. It's Ellis and Tyler. Monday morning, going to be a pretty nice day. Going to see some sun, but some rain too. So it might not be a bad idea to keep that umbrella in the car. Here's Danny Gokey.

0: Z88.3 at 7 o'clock. 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
1: And we are already dealing with a crash on I-4 headed eastbound. Right as you're approaching 429, it's on the left shoulder, but it's going to take you a half hour to get from 27 to 429. So be patient through that stretch. I-4 westbound, you got some congestion right around to Barry Deltona, about 5-6 minutes to get through. And if you're planning to take any of our toll roads, go right ahead. They're in pretty good shape this morning. I-95 northbound slowed by some debris as you're approaching 528. You're going to find it's in the right shoulder, but just be prepared for a little bit of a slowdown. And then we got a crash in Pine Hills that has northbound and southbound Hiawassee Road shut down at Hiawassee Oaks Drive. So head over to Powers so you could keep moving. And Wymore still shut down due to the sinkhole between Hope and Ornal, so you may just want to take Lake Destiny Road instead. Hopefully that's back open in the next couple of days. Sunrail on time, and that's Z88.3 Stress Saver Traffic.
0: Well, if you're going to any of our Brevard beaches anytime soon, officials want you to know that following Thursday's massive explosion of Blue Origin's rocket, there's the potential of debris washing up on shore. It's important if you see something strange in the water or on the shore that you don't mess with it. It could be toxic or even just have sharp edges, which is very dangerous. They said if you see something like that, call authorities. It could be valuable even to the investigation. They're trying to figure out exactly what happened, and it's best that it's picked up so that no one else will get hurt. Well, we are a step closer to having a new head coach for our Orlando Magic basketball team. The Magic are finalizing a deal with top Spurs assistant, Sean Sweeney. They're looking to sign him to a 4-year deal. And it's officially hurricane season. If you've spent years here in Florida, you know we have to prepare for the event that one of these things could come too close for comfort. NOAA predicts 8 to 14 named storms this season, with 3 to 6 of those strengthening into a hurricane. Below average season. We are the station that is here for you before, during, and after any storm. We camp out to make sure that your family has storm information and encouraging music too. This is the time to prepare and to get the emergency supply kits together. We have help for you at zradio.com. If you've never done that before, you just need a refresher. If you have kids who are old enough to help, you can make that process fun. Usually we have tax-free holidays to prepare for the season, but now there are some items that are sales tax free year round. Things like batteries, portable generators, fire extinguishers, even insect repellent, sunscreen, life jackets. That stuff is tax free all year round now in Florida.
1: Oh, cool. I'm just praying it's a quiet season here in Florida so we don't have to see Tom Terry take his jacket off.
0: Right.
1: Your Z88.3 Z-Land forecast gets set for some sun this morning, but clouds and showers and thunder showers rolling in. High today, right about 90. Breezy, too. We're looking at wind gusts up to 25 miles an hour and about a 50% chance of rain. 78 right now in Ocala, 79 in Orlando.
0: And here's a positive thought. Ecclesiastes 5:19 says to enjoy your work and accept your lot in life. This is indeed a gift from God.
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0: Z88.3715. We're Ellis and Tyler.
1: And it seems like over the years, we've had certain icons and signs around Central Florida that were so associated with Central Florida, and we've watched them go away over the years. For example, the Merida Bread sign on I-4.
0: Oh, yeah.
1: Used to love seeing that sign, and right as soon as I'd see that sign, roll down the window of my car like, ooh, the bread, I smell it. Oh, it's so good. Or do you remember the giant fruit that used to be at Lee Road by I-4? I think it was in front of the Howard Johnsons at one time, and then they went away. And then
0: what kind of fruit?
1: It was like oranges and tangerines and limes and grapefruit, just a big giant thing. They sat there for years and years until they went away.
0: That sounds familiar. Oh,
1: it was such an iconic thing. We've had so many of these things over the years. And another icon is about to go away. If you drive through Winter Garden on 50, you're probably familiar with Maryland Fried Chicken. And that giant sign that has been there for decades with the big yellow chick and the little baby chick next to mama saying complete dinners to go. Well, that sign is going to be coming down. The restaurant actually closed back in 2023, but the building's been sitting there. The sign's been sitting there. But the city of Winter Garden says it is coming down because they're going to be doing some new construction there and putting in a new building. And even though the restaurant has been gone for about 3 years, there was still something kind of comforting about driving down 50 and just seeing that giant sign there when I would go.
0: What do you think they're going to do with it? Because that would be kind of cool to have, I think.
1: I wish we could save it, but it's huge.
0: Yeah.
1: Because I think the Merida bread sign was saved at one of our museums.
0: Okay.
1: Yeah, it'd be nice to do this, but it would have to be probably a 3-story tall museum to be able to save this thing.
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1: All righty. You're driving I-4 eastbound this morning. We are dealing with a crash as you're approaching 429. The left shoulder is where you're going to find this. And it's just going to be slow for you as you're approaching 429 on eastbound I-4. Right around 27 till you get past that accident. 25 minutes. I-4 westbound, not too bad. Some brake tapping by DeBerry Deltona. You'd expect that, though. Toll roads in pretty good shape this morning. I-95 and I-75 looking good. However, there's a stalled car in Orlando on eastbound Oak Ridge Road at John Young Parkway. It's got the right lane blocked. And in that sinkhole in Maitland, they've actually filled the sinkhole.
0: Okay, progress.
1: Yay! However, they now have to reconstruct the road.
0: Okay, we're getting somewhere.
1: So that's going to be happening today. So hopefully this is reopened soon. Until it is, just hop over to Lake Destiny Road where they are sinkhole free. Sunrail on time. And that's Z88.3 Stress Saver Traffic.
0: Sunshine and a nice start to the day if you enjoy walking outside, going to one of our trails. Weather's great for it now. We're still in the 70s. We will heat up to the 90s this afternoon. We've got a pretty good chance for those showers and thunderstorms.
1: 77 currently in Melbourne, 75 in Daytona, 78 in Ocala, and 79 in Orlando. By the way, it is good to be back with you this morning.
0: Yes.
1: I was out most of last week because I had what I believe was the norovirus.
0: Yeah.
1: It was not. The norovirus is no picnic.
0: So Ellis went on a 2-week cruise and then a 1-week sickness. So it's been a month since we've spent some good time with you.
1: I hope you're not picking on me, because if you are.
0: No, I'm not picking on you. Oh, I'm just. He tried to come back a few days ago. I'm like, don't you come back until you are fully well. No disrespect.
1: All right.
0: I speak for the staff.
1: I speak for the staff.
0: I'm glad you're feeling better.
1: Here's United. It's Oceans on Z88.3.

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Z88.3. Hey, good morning. Welcome to Monday, 728. I'm Ellis. She's Tyler. Did I get that right? Yeah.

0: Z88.3 730. Good morning. We're Ellis and Tyler.
1: And if you're about to leave the house and you're planning to make a run on I-4 this morning, just want you to know it's going to be a little slow. We've got a crash on eastbound I-4 as you're approaching 429. It's on the left shoulder, but just getting on I-4 eastbound from 557 to 429 is about a 25-minute run because of the congestion. And then you're also going to find things a little slow on I-4 westbound to Barrie-Deltona area, about 5 minutes to get through all the slow-moving cars. The toll roads are in good shape, I-95 and I-75 problem-free. The Maitland sinkhole still there. Actually, it's been filled in, but now the surface street has to be fixed. So that's starting today. So Wymore Road still shut down between Hope and Orinal. You may just want to take Lake Destiny Road instead. SunRail on time. And that's Z88.3 Stress Saver Traffic.
0: Well, with today being the first day of June, it's the start of hurricane season. Thankfully, there are no storms right now in the tropics. The start of hurricane season, though, is when we start preparing. NOAA predicts 8 to 14 named storms this season, with 3 to 6 of those strengthening into a hurricane, a below-than-average season. 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And if you or your family love ice cream, this could be so cool to check out. The Museum of Ice Cream is opening its next location in our community. The two-story attraction will be at Point Orlando on International Drive. They call it a fun, interactive museum featuring themed rooms like their famous sprinkle pool and banana room, where you can play, take photos and videos. And of course, there's going to be ice cream, apparently unlimited ice cream treats and samples throughout the experience. They have one of these in Chicago, and I really wanted to go. The lady that was standing outside waiting for the line to come in, she looked like she was having a blast. This could be a fun place to work if you're looking for a job. They've started construction, but no word on when it's going to open.
1: I wonder if there's a chance that there's a vacant storefront next door. Because I think it'd be a smart idea to open the Museum of Waffles right next to the Museum of Ice Cream. Just saying. Your Z88.3 Z-Land forecast. Get set for some sun this morning, some clouds and rain and thunderstorms later. Should see a high right about 90 degrees, and we're looking at a 50% chance of rain. 78 currently in Ocala, 79 in Orlando.
0: And here's a positive thought. It comes from 1 John 3:18. Let us not love with words or tongue, but with actions and in truth.

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1: Z88.3, Only Jesus. That is Casting Crowns. Hi, we're Ellis and Tyler. It's 7:44.
2: And traffic feels different today. Not seeing any school buses. The kids are on summer break, and we are praying that it is a fun time for your family, a time where you at least have moments. Maybe the whole summer is not going to be slow down time for you, but that you get moments as a family to create those spaces together. Today is day one of many summer camps that will be starting for some kids.
1: Man, it's amazing how many different types of camps there are these days. Seemed like when I was a kid, we pretty much had two camps, sleepaway camp and day camp, and that was it.
2: Oh, no, whatever you're interested in. If your kids are interested in STEM, there's a camp for it. Volleyball, there's a camp for it. I mean, robotics, karate, there's camps for everything. Art camp. And so we hope that it goes well. I know that it can be intimidating as someone that's an introvert to walk into a scene day one. It's like the first day of regular school. You're not sure, unless you have a buddy coming with you, you're not sure how it's going to go. And it can be a little nerve-wracking.
1: And I guess if you think about it, you're not the only one that's feeling a little out of place. Many others are, too. So what you could do is take this opportunity to look for others who are looking lonely, out of place, and go make a friend and talk to them to help them feel like they're in a place they belong.
2: And my advice to you is do it quickly. Because you only have 1 week maybe of this camp. And this would happen to my daughter, who was a little bit shy when she'd go to camp. It would take her till about Wednesday to be like, oh, I met a nice friend. And then by Friday, she's in tears because it's over with.
1: I'm never going to see my friend again.
2: Right. So on day one, it might be out of your comfort zone. It might be a little nerve-wracking, but choose the first day to get out of your comfort zone, introduce yourself, and make your friend.
3: Hi, this is Pastor Joel Hunter with a word of advice. We must be clear before we can get the hoped-for results. A Sunday school teacher had spent weeks preparing the first grade children for their first time in big church. That Sunday, to her great frustration, one boy in the front row was talking and giggling nonstop. The teacher whispered to the young girl seated next to her, "Go up there and tell him to stop talking." The young lady promptly walked to the front and delivered her teacher's message to the pastor. Jesus made sure to get a specific message to a specific person. In Luke 19:5, when Jesus reached the spot, he looked up and said to him, "Zacchaeus, come down immediately. I must stay at your house today." God still chooses us personally. Listen. And hear him say what is meant only for you. Let's go help somebody.
2: Z88.3747. We're Ellis and Tyler.
1: All righty. If you're driving around Central Florida this morning, we're not too bad, but we do have a couple of issues. If you're driving on I-4 eastbound right around US 27, things start getting a little slow, and it's just going to creep along until you get to 429. The reason why it's so slow? There's a wreck at 429. On I-4 eastbound. It's on the left shoulder, so be prepared to just kind of creep along for a few. And then 429 Osceola Parkway, going to be a little slow too, about 17 minutes. If you're planning to take I-4 westbound, Barry Deltona going to be a little slow. No surprise there. The toll roads are looking good. No problems on I-95 or I-75. And remember that sinkhole in Maitland that opened up back around 1997?
2: 2 weeks, yeah.
1: They finally filled it. That's good news.
2: Right.
1: But now they've got to put the street top, the black top down and get that taken care of. So that starts today.
2: Okay.
1: So hopefully this will be open real soon. But until it is, rather than Wymore, head over to Lake Destiny Road instead. You sure it wasn't 1997? It feels like it was.
2: I think what Ellis is trying to say is if you're one of our crews working on things like that, thank you for working in the heat.
1: That's exactly what I was saying. That's Z88.3, Stress Saver Traffic.
2: Going to get to about 90 degrees this afternoon. We do have a 50% chance for showers and thunderstorms. Even more opportunity for rain in our forecast tomorrow.
1: Right now, we got 77 in Melbourne, 75 in Daytona, 78 in Ocala, and 79 in Orlando. Thank you for letting us be a part of your morning. Here's Chris Tomlin.

0: 88.3. How good it is. That is Chris Tomlin. 7:53, Monday morning, June 1st. Wow.
1: I know. How is it possible?
0: I don't know. But we do have some friends who are celebrating on June 1st.
1: Shane turns 11. Julian, 19. Happy 32nd to Matthew.
0: Reagan turning 8 today. Happy 65th to June. And Angel turns 38.
1: Mitchell's 45 today. Happy 8th to Hannah. Micah is 12.
0: And happy birthday from our friends at WonderWorks Orlando. Well, we got 4 tickets we'd love to give you. They give you all day access to everything at WonderWorks, including the ropes course, laser tag.
1: You're going down.
0: 4D movie and more. Just be caller number 12.
1: 407-988-0883.

0: 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Hey, good morning. Ellis and Tyler here. Who's this?
1: Liz.
2: Hey, Liz, you did it. You're a big winner.
1: Woo!
2: Amen.
0: Well, we are so happy to tell you, you have won 4 tickets to check out Wonderworks Orlando.
1: Amen.
2: We hope you have a great time. Thanks so much for listening to the Z.
1: I cannot start my day without listening to you guys. You guys are amazing.

0: Z88.3, 8 o'clock. Good morning. We are Ellis and Tyler.
1: And if you're driving this morning, just want you to know that I-4 has a couple of issues. First of all, there's a crash on eastbound I-4. You'll notice things start getting a little slow as you're approaching 27. When you get to 429, you'll find the wreck that's on the left shoulder. And then there's another wreck on eastbound I-4 just past State Road 44 with traffic backed up. The left shoulder is where you're going to find the accident. As far as I-4 westbound goes, to Barry Deltona, a little brake tapping for you. And then on the other side of the bridge, you're going to be on your brakes from 46A to Lake Mary Boulevard. About 11 minutes to make that run. The toll roads are fine. I-95 and I-75 up to speed. And Wymore Road still shut down due to that sinkhole. You might want to head over to Lake Destiny Road instead. Sunrail on time. And that's Z88.3 Stress Saver Driving.
0: Seems like we're having to budget more for just about everything these days. For Duke Energy customers, you actually get a break. The power company announced that they're going to be lowering rates until September. This should save customers about $6 for every 1,000 kilowatt hours, averaging out to about $50 less a month. That's kind of a big deal. This is Duke Energy's third rate reduction of the year. Well, the Lake County Board of County Commissioners invites the public to a Liberty tree planting at the Fruitland Park Library tomorrow morning at 10 a.m. The tradition of Liberty trees began in Boston in 1765. This could be a great opportunity to teach little ones about our nation's history. These trees are intended to serve as a reminder of the founding fathers and an inspiration for future generations. And it's hard to believe that we are now into June. The year has flown by. Today is New Year's Resolution Recommitment Day. If you made resolutions for the start of the year, this is the day to just kind of inventory, assess how things are going, a day to start over, maybe push forward. Be reminded that it's okay to start over again if you need to. I didn't make resolutions. I think mine was just to be overall healthy. And maybe that's why, because at this point, it's like we're all just doing what we can. Mm-hmm. I do think, though, with summer break starting, that it is a good time to make new goals for the family, since rhythms are going to be a little bit different.
1: You know, new goals are a great idea, especially since I can't remember what my New Year's resolution was back in January.
0: Yeah. It's hard to recommit to something you don't remember.
1: Yeah. Your Z88.3 Z-Land forecast. We're looking at some sun this morning and showers and thunder showers later. About 50% chance of rain. High today, getting up to 90 degrees, but it's going to be a little breezy with wind gusts up to 25 miles an hour. 80 right now in Ocala, 81 in Orlando.
0: And here's a positive thought. Psalm 27:14, wait for the Lord. Be strong and take heart and wait for the Lord.
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Z88.3. 813. Hey, good morning. We are Ellis and Tyler. So glad we can start this Monday together. Here is We the Kingdom. Rescue Me on Z88.3.

0: Z88.3, 816. Good morning. We are Ellis and Tyler. Hope you had a nice weekend. It is truly hard to believe that we're starting this week in June.
1: Yes, June 1st, the start of hurricane season. It just seems like it's way too early to even begin to think about hurricane season.
0: And thankfully, there's no storms that we're watching, but because it is Central Florida, and in the past we have dealt with major storms before, we do look at June 1st, the time for us to be thinking about preparation.
1: Right, so now's the time when we're not looking at any issues to get your stuff together. Get that emergency supplies kit together that'll be ready for you if you have power outages, you know, with things like batteries and flashlights, essentials you will need. Prepare a food list, water, medical needs. Just have all that stuff ready to go so you know. It's also a good time to make sure your house is ready. Mm-hmm. So make sure your gutters and downspouts are cleared, because you don't want to be dealing with that when a storm is coming. Also, get your trees taken care of. Have them thinned back. Have them trimmed back, so you are ready should we have a storm come through.
0: Yeah, it's hard to take care of that stuff when a storm is looming and it's getting closer. So you're right, kind of taking care of those things now, making a list of if we were to walk around the perimeter of our house, what would need to be taken care of, and start making that list. That way you can take your time to get it done before something happens.
1: Right, so now's the time. And if you want a list of some ideas and things you should do, head to our website. We've got it all there at zradio.com.
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1: I always remember all the fun songs we used to sing in VBS when I was a kid, and the hand puppet shows we would do. Jay, checking the drive on I-4 this morning, headed eastbound. We've got a crash just past State Road 44. Traffic's backed up about 5 minutes. The accident's on the left shoulder, so just be patient as you work your way through. And then 27 to Champions Gate right now is a 15-minute run. When you get the 429, you are back on your brakes to Osceola Parkway. That's about 17 minutes. Then if you're taking I-4 westbound in Volusia County, DeBary Deltona's a little sluggish. Over the bridge, you're fine, but when you get the 46A, brake lights, and they'll be with you to Lake Mary. About 10 minutes to work your way through. The toll roads in pretty decent shape this morning. I-95 and I-75 looking good. In Castleberry, northbound 1792 at Piney Ridge Road, we've got an accident. Two lanes are blocked. Sunset Drive could help keep you moving. And that sinkhole in Maitland has Wymore Road still shut down, so head to Lake Destiny Road to keep moving. That's Z88.3 Stress Saver Driving.
0: Sunshine and clouds to start the day. We're going to get to a high of about 90 degrees this afternoon. Another hot afternoon for us. About a 50% chance for rain today. If you have plans to be outside, maybe going to the beach, just to give you a quick look ahead. Tuesday, 70% chance for rain. Wednesday, 70% chance for rain. Wednesday and Thursday, things start to clear out. So less rain on Thursday if you're looking for a better day to go to the beach or water parks.
1: So you're saying there's a chance?
0: Yeah.
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0: Z88.3 829. Ellis, I almost said, is out today, but he's not. Ellis is here.
1: And you know, if I ain't here today, Ellis, I'm gonna go back home. I'm going to bed.
0: It's been about 3 weeks, and it's now Ellis and Tyler. Good morning.
2: Man, I wanted to shoot for 4 weeks there.
0: I'll give you 4 weeks if you want.
2: If you're on I-4 this morning, be prepared for a little bit of a slowdown. I-4 eastbound approaching State Road 44. We got an accident. Traffic's backed up about 5 minutes. The accident's actually off on the left shoulder, but yeah, you know the dealio. A little bit of a slowdown waiting for you. And then I-4 eastbound slow from 27 to Champions Gate. That's about 15 minutes. 429, you slow down again to Osceola Parkway. It's about another 15 minutes. Now, over on I-4 westbound, right around to Barry Deltona, a little brake tapping that gives your calves a little bit of a workout for about 5 minutes. You're fine over the bridge, but then when you get to 46A, it gets a little slow to Lake Mary Boulevard. That's about 11 minutes. Toll roads are fine. I-95 and I-75 up to speed. We do have a crash in Castleberry this morning. Northbound 1792 at Piney Ridge Road. Two lanes are blocked, so you might want to take Sunset Drive to save some time. Sunrail on time. That's Z88.3, stress saver traffic.
0: Well, if you're going to any of our Brevard beaches anytime soon, officials want you to know that following Thursday's massive explosion of Blue Origin's rocket, there's the potential for debris washing up on shore. Did you see any video of that?
2: I did. Wow.
0: It is, no one got injured. No one was hurt. Unbelievable. But I live in Oviedo, and you could see in Oviedo, the whole sky lit up for just a few seconds when this explosion happened. And so they have a lot of cleanup to do and a lot of investigation going on. And in the meantime, it's important that if you're at the beach and you see something strange in the water or on the shore, that you don't mess with it. It could be toxic. It could have really sharp edges and be dangerous. They said call authorities. It could be valuable, actually, to the investigation. And plus, best that someone can come by and pick it up so that no one gets hurt. Well, we're one step closer to having a new head coach for our Orlando Magic basketball team. The Magic are finalizing a deal with top Spurs assistant Sean Sweeney. They're looking to sign him for a 4-year deal. And it is officially hurricane season. If you have spent years here in Florida, you know we have to prepare for the event that one of these things could come too close for comfort. NOAA predicts 8 to 14 named storms this season, with 3 to 6 of those strengthening into a hurricane. We're the station that's here for you before, during, and after any storm. We camp out to make sure that your family has storm information and encouraging music, too. 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If you have kids who are old enough to help, that can make the process fun and memorable for them. Usually we have tax-free holidays to prepare for the season, but now there are some items sales tax-free year-round. Things like batteries, portable generators, fire extinguishers, insect repellent, sunscreen, life jackets. 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For some reason, flashlight's not on that list. You still have to pay for tax when you're purchasing a flashlight.
2: Oh, man. All right, just checking my list. Flashlight, check, got it. Batteries, got them.
0: Yeah.
2: Funyuns, got them. Okay.
0: Good.
2: I'm ready. 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
0: You better throw the ones from last year out. They're probably stale. Because we didn't really need them last year.
2: I did eat them.
0: Okay, good.
2: I didn't want them to go to waste.
0: You're ready. You're ready for the season.
2: Sunshine today with showers and thunder showers possible later. High today right about 90. We're looking at a 50% chance of rain today, and we could see wind gusts today up to 25 miles an hour. 80 right now with some sun in Ocala, 81 in Orlando.
0: And here's a positive thought. Hebrews 12, let us run with endurance the race that is set before us, fixing our eyes on Jesus, the author and perfecter of faith.

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I can't believe May is over already. Where did it go? 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
2: Summer of Fun.
3: It is summertime. I can't believe that it's already, the countdown is over. And if your family is looking for ways to connect and do fun things together and you're just not really sure where to start, we got you covered here at the Z.
0: Yeah, lots of fun stuff for your kids to do this summer, and you can join them too. We've got the Z Kids Summer Book Club, where we challenge your kids to read books this summer. And at the end of the summer, your kids could be a part of an ice cream party at River Oaks Church in Lake Mary. Sounds like fun.
3: Also have our Ellison Tyler kid intern for the day. If your kids wanted to see what it looks like here at the Z Studio, you can find out more about that. I like this one, Flat Ellis. You remember Flat Stanley, where you take him on vacation with
0: you?
3: Yeah. We got a Flat Ellis that you can get from our website. And if you're going on vacation, going to camp, maybe visiting another state, you can bring Ellis along and post your pictures. There's prizes.
0: Really?
3: For bringing Flat Ellis around with you.
0: Wow.
3: And by the way, you can't win.
0: Hey, I'll just be happy to do some traveling this summer. That'll be really nice. Hey, if you'd like to check out all the cool stuff we've got for Ellis and Tyler's Summer of Fun, just head to our website. 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
0: And if you're planning to head to I-4 eastbound, just want you to know we've got a crash on eastbound I-4 just past State Road 44. Traffic's backed up about 5 minutes. The accident's off on the left shoulder. And then if you're on I-4 westbound, you're kind of slowed to Barry Deltona area. 5 minutes to work your way through. Over the bridge, you're fine. But 46A to Lake Mary Boulevard's about 11 minutes. Excuse me.
3: Bless you.
0: Toll roads are in pretty good shape this morning. No biggie. And if you're driving through Maitland, that sinkhole still has Wymore Road shut down between Hope and Orinal. So you may be better off taking Lake Destiny. And Sunrail trains are on time. That's Z88.3, Stress Saver Traffic.
3: Sunshine, and it has been a beautiful start to the day so far. We are looking at a high of 90 degrees this afternoon, and we have about a 50% chance for those showers and thunderstorms. We'll be watching things for you, getting you weather warnings first to help you keep your family safe. Even more rain in our forecast for tomorrow.
0: Got a few showers that are just moving into northern Marion County. If you're on I-75, heads up for that. 79 currently in Melbourne, 77 in Daytona, 80 in Ocala, and 81 in Orlando. Here's Evan Kraft and our friend Danny Gokey. Be all right.
3: We got to play it for my friend Ella.
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0: Happy birthday, Ella.
3: She goes to church with us. She gives me the best hugs. Miss Tyler loves you. Here's your song, Sweetie P, on the Z.

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1: All right, if you're about to hop in your car and you're thinking about going to I-4 and you're wondering, how is it shaping up this morning? That's why I'm here. Let me tell you what it looks like. I-4 eastbound is going to be a little slow because of a wreck just past State Road 44. Traffic's backed up about 5 minutes. The left shoulder is where you're going to find the accident. And then on I-4 eastbound, you got the usual slow-moving cars from 429 to Osceola Parkway, 17 minutes to work your way through. Then on I-4 westbound, you're on your brakes right around DeBary Deltona. Over the bridge, you're fine, but at 46A, back on your brakes until you get past Lake Mary Boulevard. That's about an 11-minute run. The toll roads, they're nice and quiet this morning. No big problems. I-95 and I-75 looking good. Eastbound 46 in Seminole County, we got a crash at Sanford Avenue. All lanes are blocked because of that wreck. And the sinkhole in Maitland goes on. It's been filled, but now they've got to resurface the road. So Wymore is still closed. Head over to Lake Destiny. Sunrail on time. That's Z88.3 Stress Saver Traffic.
0: With today being the first day of June, it's the start of hurricane season. Dun, dun, dun, dun. Thankfully, no storms right now in the tropics. The start of the season is when we start to prepare, or at least have those conversations. NOAA predicts 8 to 14 named storms this season, with 3 to 6 of those strengthening into a hurricane. Below than average season, they're saying. It only takes one. 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The Z is always kind of in that planning, preparing mode with weather warnings first to help you keep your family safe. That's our promise and our stand all year round, but especially for hurricane season. We want to make sure that you and your family are prepared and have all the help that you need. And if you love ice cream, this could be cool to check out, literally. The Museum of Ice Cream is opening their next location in Orlando. I saw one of these in Chicago, and I wanted to go so bad. This is going to be a two-story attraction at Point Orlando on International Drive. They call it a fun, interactive museum featuring themed rooms, like their famous sprinkle pool or banana room, where you can take photos and videos and play. And their course is ice cream. Apparently unlimited ice cream treats and samples throughout the experience. I imagine at some point they're going to be hiring. This could be a cool place to work too. Construction has begun. We haven't heard yet when it will open.
1: Wow. Well, thank you for giving us the scoop on that.
0: Yes.
1: See what I did there?
0: Yeah, you got another one? I already used the word sprinkle. Mr. Creativity.
1: I think this place was meant to be.
0: Oh, like mint chocolate chip?
1: Yeah.
0: Okay.
1: Sorry, see?
0: That was a rocky road.
1: Oh.
0: All right. I'm terrible at those.
1: Let's quit while we're behind. Your Z88.3 Z-Land forecast. We are looking at some clouds and some showers and some thunder showers and some sprinkles. High today, right about 90 degrees. Right now, we got 82 in Ocala, 82 in Orlando.
0: And here's a positive thought. Hebrews 12, let us run with endurance the race that is set before us, fixing our eyes on Jesus, the author and perfecter of faith.
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1: Today, our friend Reagan turns 8 years old.
0: Aww.
1: And her family is giving her a yes day. Do you remember what these are?
0: No.
1: You have parameters. Like, you can't ask to go fly to, you know, Hawaii or anything like that. But you can ask for certain things, and the parents are like, yes. The answer is yes. The answer is yes. Ella J had one of these a few years ago, and so she got to pick. We're going to go fishing at this time. We're going to go to Bass Pro Shops. Everything was yes, and that was her birthday present, was having a yes day. And so today, for Reagan's 8th birthday, it's a yes from her parents. And one of the things that she wanted was to hear her favorite song on Z88.3. Phil Wickham, What an Awesome God.
0: And what did you tell her?
1: Well, Ellis and Tyler are saying yes.

Z88.3, Monday morning, 9:16 with Ellis and Tyler. So glad we can start this day together with positive, encouraging music like this from CC Winans. That's my king.

0: Z88.3. That's my king. That is Cece Winans. I can't wait to see her when she comes to town this fall. It's going to be an amazing show. Morning. It is 9:19.
1: As part of Ellison Tyler's Summer of Fun, we have our weekly Bible verse challenge that you and your family can be a part of. Good morning. What's your name?
2: Emma.
0: Oh, hi, Emma. How old are you?
2: I'm 9 years old.
1: All right, darling. What's our Bible verse this week?
2: Cast your cares on the Lord, and he will sustain you. He will never let the righteous be shaken. Psalms 55:22.
1: Join the challenge. 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
0: All right, let's see how things are looking on the roads with Z88.3 Stress Saver Traffic. If you're on I-4 eastbound, you got some congestion. 429 Osceola Parkway, it's about 17 minutes. Then Cayley to Colonial will cost you 8. I-4 westbound, County Road 46A to just past Lake Mary Boulevard, about 11 minutes. The toll roads, they're in pretty decent shape, but on the Turnpike northbound, you got some congestion right around US 192, about 10 minutes to work your way through. And in Sanford, eastbound 46 at Sanford Avenue, right lane blocked. You might want to take 20th Street instead. And that sinkhole in Maitland, it's getting there step by step. They filled in the sinkhole. Now they just have to repave the road over it. But they're starting work on that today. Wymore Road still closed between Hope and Arnold, but you may want to hop over to Lake Destiny Road instead. That's the 88.3 Stress Saver Traffic.
1: Sunshine and clouds to start the day. We're heating up to that high of 90 degrees. 50% chance for showers and thunderstorms. Low tonight, 72, and better chance for rain in our forecast tomorrow.
0: Got some showers floating around Marion County. Even Sumter County in the northern part seeing a few showers, too. 82 currently in Melbourne. Got 80 in Daytona with some sun. 82 in Ocala and some clouds. 82 in Orlando. Here's Matthew West. It's

0: Hi, I'm Tracy Leak from Z88.3. Today might be one of those normal kind of days. I love when God gets our attention to remind us that He is right there with you.
1: Hi, I'm Rami. We were told that we probably wouldn't be able to have any children, but God is greater than. I have now a 14-year-old, so he's my pride and joy. He has special needs. We found out that he has sensory issues, and plus he's autistic. And one day we're in the car, and he wasn't talking much, and How Great Is Our God was on the radio, and all I heard was, "Great God," and I was in tears. He's answered all my prayers. God's always been there.
0: You hear a story like Rami's, and my prayer is that you believe what Jesus said. Surely I'm with you always to the very end of the age.

0: 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It is 9:29. Hope you had a nice weekend. For Ellison Tyler.
1: All right, if you're driving this morning and you're on I-4 eastbound, we got some slow-moving cars from 429 Osceola Parkway. About 17 minutes to make that run. And you're on your brakes from Cayley to Colonial as well. I-4 westbound, County Road 46A to Lake Mary Boulevard. That is an 11-minute run. Then on the Turnpike northbound, we got some congestion. 192 area, about 10 minutes to make it through the congestion. As far as the toll roads go, they're good. I-95 and I-70. 75 up the speed, and we've got a crash to deal with in Sanford, eastbound 46 at Sanford Avenue. Right lane blocked, your best alternate, 20th. And then the sinkhole in Maitland still has Y more closed, so Lake Destiny's your best alternate. Sunrail on time, that's Z88.3 Stress Saver Driving.
0: Seems like we're having to budget more for just about everything these days. For Duke Energy customers, you actually get a break. The power company announced that they are lowering rates until September. This should save customers about $6, they're saying, for every 1,000 kilowatt hours, averaging to about $50 less a month. And every little bit helps. This is Duke Energy's third rate reduction of the year. When the Lake County Board of County Commissioners invites the public to a Liberty Tree planting at the Fruitland Park Library tomorrow starting at 10 a.m., the tradition of Liberty Trees began in Boston in 1765. It could be a great opportunity to teach little ones about our country's history. These trees are intended to serve as a reminder of the Founding Fathers and an inspiration for future generations. And it's hard to believe we're now in June. The year has flown by. Today is New Year's Resolution Recommitment Day. Ooh. If you made resolutions for the start of the new year, this is the day to just inventory, assess how they're going, day to maybe start over, push forward, to be reminded that it's okay to start over.
1: So did you make any type of plan or resolution at the start of the year?
0: I feel like my personality type, I always have goals I'm working towards. So when it's the start of a new year, it's just to be healthier all around, mentally, physically, spiritually. And so that was my goal. It's not, I didn't have specific resolutions, so I don't feel like I need to recommit that.
1: Oh, okay.
0: I feel like every month I'm recommitting that.
1: Okay, because my goal at the beginning of the year was to help you to achieve your goal.
0: Oh, well.
1: So I'm going to recommit
0: you, that. You just heard how clear mine was, so we both are not doing well, apparently. So
1: We'll work on that.
0: Today's the day.
1: When's the recommittal day? I'll be ready then, too. Oh. Your Z88.3.
0: Get your own goals.
1: Yours are so much better. We're looking at some sun, some clouds, some showers, some thunder showers. High around 90 today. Going to be a little breezy, too. We're going to see wind gusts up to 25 miles an hour and a 50% chance of rain. Right now, we got 82 in Melbourne, 82 in Orlando.
0: And here's a positive thought. 1 John 3:18, let us not love with words or tongue, but with actions and in truth.

Z88.3 948. Oh, it's Monday, a brand new week we have been blessed with. Let's make the most of it today. Elevation Worship now. Trust in God.

0: no matter the weather.
1: And no matter what the forecast said ahead of time,
0: the songs of the Z can get you through the expected and unexpected alike.
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0: 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We're Ellis and Tyler.
1: And one of the great things about living here in Central Florida, it seems like if you got a hankering for something, you can find it somewhere in Central Florida. Just seems like all the big restaurants we've got, all the big treats you want, we got it all. And one of the things we have is Chick-fil-A.
0: Mm-hmm.
1: And I know there were a lot of people who were real excited that a brand new Chick-fil-A is coming to Longwood on 434.
0: When you say a lot of people, I think it's you and producer Sierra. I didn't even know that this was coming.
1: You didn't?
0: No, but I know you two have been like counting down for this because it's on your way home, right?
1: Well, we just figured, 434 near my house. I like that. I love me some Chick-fil-A. And found out that the Chick-fil-A on 434 in Longwood is no longer happening.
0: Why?
1: Apparently, the plans have all been canceled. The city of Longwood is saying that they've run into some unexpected high costs for this developer, mm-hmm. and that the plans had to be scrapped. And I'm bummed out for this because the plans were all approved. The permits were all taken care of. This thing was a go and was ready to go ahead and happen. And now it's not happening.
0: I'm sorry. Well, the good news is there are lots of other Chick-fil-A locations around Central Florida.
1: That's true.
0: You might not be able to walk to it, but
1: they're there.
2: I'm talking to you right now. I may not know who you are, but God does. Hello, I'm Chuck Swindoll. If your life is consumed with hatred and bitterness, I say this to you. You must let it go. You cannot change what is past, but your bitterness is changing you. The only option? Forgiveness. Remember him who went to the cross, who, thinking of you, said, "Father, forgive them. They don't know what they're doing." And Jesus died, not a bitter man, but forgiving. So let it go. Let it go. If it takes a few years, stay at it. But whatever you do, let it go.
0: Z88.3. It's just about 10 o'clock. We're Ellis and Tyler. Thankfully, not a lot happening on the roads.
1: No, we're pretty quiet for the most part. No accidents on I-4. But it is a little congested, I-4 eastbound from 429 Osceola Park. That's about a 7-minute run. And you're on your brakes for a few from Kaylee to Colonial. I-4 westbound's good. The toll roads are fine. I-95 and I-75 are problem-free. There's a stalled car on John Young Parkway southbound right at I-4. The right lane is blocked. And then that sinkhole in Maitland, well, it's been filled in. I guess they threw in a bunch of dirt, but now they've got to repave the road on top of it. And once they do, Wymore Road will be reopened.
0: It's a harder job than it looks. And so if it's been in your way and you've had to go a different route because of this, know that the crews are working so hard. It just takes some time.
1: It does. So what you want to do is maybe pop over to Lake Destiny Road and use that as your alternate. Sunrail, on time. And that's Z88.3, Stress Saver Traffic.
0: Oh, it's going to be a great afternoon for a swig drink. Have you gone yet?
1: No, I haven't.
0: Oh, man. I'm all about the Hula Girl. That's what it's called.
1: What is that?
0: It's my new drink. It's got lemonade, I think pineapple, mango, Sprite. I don't even know.
1: Yeah.
0: It just makes me feel like I'm on vacation when I drink it.
1: I'm sure my dentist would recommend it.
0: Well, anyways, it's going to be hot today. 90 degrees. The heat index might make

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1: Hi, this is Pastor Joel Hunter with a word of advice. We must be clear before we can get the hoped for results. A Sunday school teacher had spent weeks preparing the first grade children for their first time in big church. That Sunday, to her great frustration, one boy in the front row was talking and giggling nonstop. The teacher whispered to the young girl seated next to her, "Go up there and tell him to stop talking." The young lady promptly walked to the front and delivered her teacher's message to the pastor. Jesus made sure to get a specific message to a specific person. In Luke 19:5, when Jesus reached the spot, he looked up and said to him, "Zacchaeus, come down immediately. I must stay at your house today." God still chooses us personally. Listen and hear him say what is meant only for you. Let's go help somebody.
0: 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I-4 eastbound, it's a little slow. Osceola Parkway to the 535. Expect 12 minutes to get through there. I-4 westbound looking free and clear of any incidents. The express lanes look good as well. On I-75 northbound at mile marker 344 Bellevue, there is an accident and two left lanes are blocked. A little construction will slow you down on the turnpike if you're heading southbound just past 192. The left lane is coned off, so that could slow you down by about 15 minutes. And a disabled vehicle in Orlando southbound John Young Parkway at I-4 has the right lane blocked. That is your Z88.3 Stress Saver Traffic. We know rain is coming. 50% of the area is going to see it. Partly cloudy until then. High temperature, we should hit 90 degrees, and it's a breezy one today. West winds at 10 to 15 miles per hour, and those gusts might kick up to about 25. Tonight, considerably cloudy with just a lesser chance, but still a chance for showers and thunderstorms late evening into the early morning hours. Overnight lows right around 76. Currently 84 in Melbourne, it's 83 in Daytona Beach, and it's 85 in Ocala and Orlando.
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0: 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My name is Elise, filling in for Dan today. Let's go ahead and take a quick look at your Z88.3 stress saver traffic. On I-4 eastbound, there was an earlier accident as you're approaching State Road 436. That has been moved to the shoulder, so that delay should be clearing up quickly. Also, I-4 eastbound Osceola Parkway to the 535 will take you an extra 12 minutes. Looking good, I-4 westbound. It's moving to I-75 northbound. An accident just past mile marker 330 in Wildwood has the right shoulder blocked. Also, northbound I-75 at mile marker 344 in Bellevue. The traffic is backed up to mile marker 339 because the left shoulder is blocked with an earlier accident. That's just a 13-minute delay. If you want to get around it, you can use the alternate of US 301. And that is your Z88.3 Stress Saver Traffic. We are going to see rain today. About 50% of the area is going to get that showers or thunderstorms. High temperature is going to be around 90. It'll be a little bit breezy with some gusts up to 25 miles per hour as well. As we go through tonight, chance of rain drops a little bit, down to about 20%. So still a possibility, but much lesser chance. So overnight lows around 76. Now, as you're making your plans, just give you an early heads up for your Tuesday. If you had theme park plans or if you have anybody maybe flying in or out tomorrow, we want to give you a heads up that it might be a severe weather day in Zealand. We're going to keep you up to date with weather warnings first to keep you and your family safe. You can count on us. It's currently 87 in Melbourne, 83 Daytona Beach, Ocala, it's 84, and it's 88 in Orlando.
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0: 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I hope that song put a smile on your face, Chris Tomlin. How good it is. My name is Elise. I'm in for Dan today. Happy to be here. Happy that you are here. 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
1: In C.S. Lewis' book, The Great Divorce, the ghost of a man is invited to move from hell to heaven. He refused the offer and insisted on his rights. I've led a good life. I'm not asking for anybody's charity, he said. Don't you understand, said the person inviting, everything here is charity. It really is, you know. That's called grace. And listen, it's free. If it's not, nobody has a prayer. They laugh and they say, cheap grace, cheap grace. Let me tell you something. If it isn't, you can't afford it. I'm Steve Brown. You think about that. Share what you just heard with a friend. Go to youthinkaboutthat.com.
0: 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Heading eastbound on I-4, it's a little slow. Osceola Parkway to the 535. 5-4 westbound delay and incident free, as well as the express lanes. They're moving along nicely. I-75 northbound at mile marker 344 in Bellevue. The traffic is backed up to mile marker 333 in Wildwood. Left shoulder is blocked from an earlier accident. That is causing a 28-minute delay. Southbound on the turnpike, just past US 192, it's not an accident. It's the construction cones, and that's causing a backup to approaching US 192, right around mile marker 245. With the left lane being coned off, that's going to get you a 15-minute delay. That's the Florida's turnpike heading southbound. That's your Z88.3 Stress Saver Traffic. We are going to see rain today. 50% of the area is going to see these showers form. Partly cloudy until we see those high temperatures around 90 degrees. We have some breeze out there about 10 to 15 miles per hour. May be expecting some gusts up to 25 miles per hour. So showers and thunderstorms very likely today. For this evening, a chance of rain drops to about 20%. So we back off just a little bit. Still chances for showers, and it'll be very cloudy. Tuesday's the day where we do look like we could have, potentially, some pretty severe thunderstorms. Could be a severe weather day for all of Z-Land. So whatever your plans are tomorrow, maybe hold off or push them off till Wednesday. We'll keep you posted on what the weather is going to look like with weather warnings first. Keep you and your family safe. It's currently 87 in Melbourne, Daytona Beach, 83. It's 84 in Ocala and 88 in Orlando.
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0: It's 12 on the dot. It's lunchtime. 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You need the fuel. 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I'm filling in for Dan. 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

0: Traffic. I-4 eastbound, it is a little slow. Osceola Parkway to the 535, just an extra 12 minutes to get through there. We do have a bigger delay, I-75 northbound, mile marker 344 Bellevue. The left shoulder is blocked, but the delay is 75 minutes. If you'd like an alternate to get around that, use US 301. Also, congestion, mile marker 327. This is I-75 northbound still. Mile marker 327 Sumterville to mile marker 345 Bellevue. That is a 45-minute delay. On Florida's Turnpike, heading southbound past 192, traffic is backed up to approaching US 192, mile marker 245, because the left lane is blocked, and that is causing a 30-minute delay. That is a construction area where that lane is blocked. And that is your Z88.3 Stress Saver Traffic. Can see some rain on the radar over near the Villages, out near Deltona. Some areas in Claremont. So we are 50% chance that we're going to see showers or thunderstorms moving on through today. High temperature is going to be right around 90 degrees, and it could get windy, 10 to 15 mile per hour winds, maybe some 25 mile per hour gusts. For tonight, considerably cloudy. Our rain chances drop just a bit, down to about 20%, but you still may see a shower. It's tomorrow, Tuesday. We'll give you a little heads up because we think it looks like we could have a severe weather day for all of Z-Land tomorrow. So we are watching that. And we'll bring you up to date with weather warnings first to keep you and your family safe right here on Z. 88 currently in Melbourne. Daytona Beach, it's 85. 81 in Ocala. And Orlando, 84.
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If that song did not have you reaching for the dial to turn it up, we are not the same. 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

0: 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That song is so good. My name is Elise. I'm filling in for Dan, and we love celebrating your birthday. We really do. It is so much fun. 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We'll make sure that you get a shout out after we have celebrated. Everybody gets the opportunity to call in for a chance to win a really special gift courtesy of Wonderworks. Shadow and Grace are going to have the next birthday shout outs. That's coming up this afternoon at 4:10. 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
1: Just because something sounds good doesn't mean it's the best for you. I'm Tyler McKenzie from Z88.3 Mornings, and I saw an adorable bag in the grocery store the other day. It had pretty flowers on it, and it had on the very front, in big letters, "Create your own path." Sounds sweet, right? However, listening to advice like that would get me in serious trouble. It has. Creating my own path feels good in the moment, but usually ends up leaving me frustrated, hurt, and a bit lost. God has a path for you and for me, and when we can trust in His plan, the path will lead us to an even better place than we could have ever created for ourselves. Mixed messages are all around us. Let's cling to Proverbs 3, 5, and 6. Trust in the Lord with all your heart. Lean not on your own understanding. In all your ways, submit to Him, and He will make your path straight.
0: 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Heading eastbound on I-4, just a 12-minute delay, Osceola Parkway to the 535. I-4 westbound looks great. The express lane's free and clear, no incidents. I-75 northbound, mile marker 327, Sumterville to mile marker 345 in Bellevue. That is a 45-minute slowdown. And there's a little congestion southbound on the turnpike just past 192. The traffic is backed up to approaching mile marker 245. Left lane is blocked with construction cones. That is slowing down to a 30-minute delay. And we do have an accident in Winter Garden, Crown Point Road at Palm Drive. The intersection is blocked. So if you need to use the alternate West Crown Point Road, we'll get you around. That is your Z88.3 Stress Saver Traffic. Showers around, about a 50% chance you might see it in your area. High temperature today, 90 degrees, a little bit breezy out there as well. Considerably cloudy through tonight with an overnight low about 76. Chance of rain is a little less this evening, drops to about 20%. It looks like that rain chance may pick up again for your Tuesday. So as you're making plans, know that we're going to give you a heads up as early as we know. Possibility of some severe weather for Z-Land is tomorrow for your Tuesday. Of course, we keep you up to date with weather warnings first. It's currently 88 in Melbourne, Daytona Beach, 85. It's 81 in Ocala and 84 in Orlando.
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0: 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And if you need a little inspiration today, let's try this one. It's Lloyd Nix and A Little More.
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0: Z88.3 Stress Saver traffic. It is a little slow eastbound I-4, Osceola Parkway to the 535. On the westbound side of I-4, things are looking good, delay and incident-free. The express lanes, I-4 express lane eastbound, as you're approaching John Young Parkway, there was an accident. They've moved it to the right shoulder, but that shoulder is blocked. No major delays around that area. We do have a delay I-75 northbound. This extends mile marker 327 Sumterville to US 27 Ocala. That is a 68-minute slow down. It's just congestion. Florida's Turnpike southbound just past US 192. Traffic is backed up to approaching mile marker 245. The left lane is blocked. This is causing a 30-minute delay. That is the construction lane, left lane, that is blocking it. That's your Z88.3 Stress Saver traffic. We're going to see a mix. Sun, clouds, and then it's only going to get cloudier as we move into the evening. Our chance of rain right now at 50% and a high temperature of 90 degrees, some gusting winds. Considerably cloudy tonight. Your low is going to drop to 76. And the chance of rain this evening, though, at 20%, it could pick up again for your Tuesday. We are looking at potentially having some severe weather.

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0: Hi, I'm Tracy Leak from Z88.3. Today might be one of those normal kind of days. I love when God gets our attention to remind us that He is right there with you.
1: Hi, I'm Rami. We were told that we probably wouldn't be able to have any children, but God is greater than. I have now a 14-year-old, so he's my pride and joy. He has special needs. We found out that he has sensory issues, and plus he's autistic. And one day we're in the car, and he wasn't talking much, and How Great Is Our God was on the radio, and all I heard was, "Great God," and I was in tears. He's answered all my prayers. God's always been there.
0: You hear a story like Rami's, and my prayer is that you believe what Jesus said. Surely I'm with you always to the very end of the age.

88.3, from Tarion to Cece Winans. I hope you are feeling empowered today with these songs. 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

0: 88.3. It is 129. It's just about 130. My name is Elise. I'm filling in for Dan today. Happy to be here. Thank you for making the Z part of your day today. You know, birthdays, anniversaries, those things are big deals. We love celebrating these moments with you. So your birthday, you have one, right? 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
1: A billionaire has asked this question in Forbes magazine. If you could go back in time and give yourself a word of advice, what would it be? And his response was, I say, hey, self, when you get to the top of the mountain, there's nothing up there.
2: This is Focus on the Family Minute. 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
1: 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Well, where do you go from there?
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0: Z88.3 Stress Saver Traffic. I-4 heading eastbound, slow Osceola Parkway to the 535. I-4 westbound looking good. Maybe just a few minutes. Parr Streets on ramp to Colonial Drive. We do have congestion on I-75 northbound from the Turnpike to mile marker 348 in Ocala. That is going to take you 50 minutes to go from the Turnpike to mile marker 348 in Ocala. That's I-75 northbound. There is also a delay on the Turnpike on the southbound side past US 192. Traffic is backed up to approaching mile marker 245. The construction cones are blocking the left lane, and that is a 30-minute delay to get you through there. That's your Z88.3 Stress Saver Traffic. Cloudy skies today with showers all around Z-Land. High temperature is going to be right around 90 degrees. You can see sometimes the wind blowing just a bit, 10 to 15 mile per hour. Looks like for this evening, our chance of rain lessens. We'll drop to about 76. We'll have a 20% chance that a shower or thunderstorm may roll through. And then for your Tuesday, it's looking like some storms could start to build. And we may have a severe weather day in Z-Land for your Tuesday. So if you're making plans for tomorrow, we'll be sure to keep you up to date with weather warnings first to keep you and your family safe. Currently, 81 in Melbourne, Daytona Beach, 77. It's also 77 in Ocala and 81 in Orlando.
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Z88.3, it's 141. I feel like we were on a winning streak of uplifting songs. 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

0: 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It is 1:59. My name is Elise. I've been filling in for Dan, having a great time enjoying the music right alongside you. I hope you are having an amazing Monday. And summer's here. 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
0: It's 2 o'clock. Let's take a look at your Z88.3 stress saver traffic. Eastbound on I-4, still slow. Osceola Parkway to the 535, typical delay, only about 12 minutes. I-4 westbound looking free and clear of incidents. Moving on to I-75 northbound, Florida's Turnpike to mile marker 332 in Wildwood. That's a 12-minute delay. Mile marker 336 Bellevue to mile marker 343. That's a 21-minute slowdown. Also on the Turnpike heading southbound, traffic is backed up from 192 area to mile marker 245. Construction cones have the left lane blocked, and that is a 30-minute delay to get through there. On the 408, the East-West Expressway, traveling eastbound at Tampa Ave, two left lanes are blocked because of an accident. That is your Z88.3 Stress Saver Traffic. We've had showers throughout this afternoon, on and off. Thunderstorms still a possibility. Chance of rain is strong. High temperature today reaching 90 degrees. Very cloudy skies continue through tonight with a 20% chance that you may see late evening or possibly Tuesday morning early showers. And then Tuesday becomes just a higher chance that we are going to see showers and thunderstorms moving through the area. We could have some severe weather, so keep it right here on the Z. We'll give you weather warnings first. It's currently 81 in Melbourne, Daytona Beach 77. It's 80 in Ocala and 81 in Orlando. 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
1: Yeah, we got a little bit of mileage on us. Just a little bit. But we're so glad you're here with us.

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Z88.3 218. School is out for summer. And a big salute to the homeschool moms who are also the lunch lady, the tech support, and the snack provider. Yeah, we see you, Mom.

0: We hope you're having a first good first day of June. June 1st. We're the Z88.3 with Shadow and Grace. Happy you're here. First day of summer vacation for a lot of the kiddos.
1: Oh, yeah.
0: They've been counting the days since Christmas.
1: Now they're counting to Christmas.
0: That's right. And so am I. Hey, we know they're excited. Sleeping in and swimming, vacations, hanging out with friends.
1: Oh, I know. And we need to send some love to all the mom and dads kicking off the summer break as well.
0: For sure.
1: May your coffee be strong. May your patience be even stronger. And may you make some great memories together this summer.
2: And that is when Jesus became my best friend.
3: 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Jasmine Mullen says everything changed when Jesus became her best friend.
2: Something unlocked with the Lord about 4 years ago. 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But part of giving it to Him means expressing it to Him. And He cares about our thoughts and our hearts. So just invite Him into everything because He cares about that.
3: That kind of friendship with Jesus is available to you too. 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
0: Z88.3, stress saver traffic, I-4 eastbound, no accidents, I-4 westbound, no accidents. If you're headed northbound I-75, no crashes reported, but it is slow from Wildwood to Bellevue, and again from Bellevue to Ocala, taking at least 15 minutes. We got construction delays southbound of the turnpike at 192, where the left lane is blocked. That is Z88.3, stress saver traffic.
1: Partly sunny, our high going to be around 89, a little on the windy side, and we do have a 60% chance of some rain and a possible thunderstorm still to come our way. Anything severe pops up, we'll let you know. Weather warnings first to help you keep your family safe.
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Z88.3, we're Shadow and Grace, and today we pray for those who are working in construction. Lord, thank you, Father, for those who choose to work in this difficult industry that requires tremendous hard work and having to battle the weather, hot, cold, rain, wind. Keep them safe, Father, and we pray that they know how much we appreciate what they do for our community. In your name, Jesus, we pray. Amen.

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0: 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It's 2:46 with Shadow and Grace. I spent the morning watching an 8-year-old, an 11-year-old, and a 4-year-old. The good news?
1: Yeah.
0: Nobody called 911.

season. So, yeah, great day to check for batteries, check the flashlights, bottled water. 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

0: Consumed by Fire, Z88.3. It's 2:57. Shadow, Grace here with you. Well, as of today, Grace, it's been 5 months since New Year's Day.
1: Whoa.
0: Most of us had a resolution.
1: Yeah, you're right. It is 5 months.
0: Yeah. Do you remember what my resolution was?
1: Storage.
0: That's right, my storage unit.
1: Yes, because we talked about storage.
0: Yes, my plan was to get out of that storage unit every year. The good news is today is recommitment day.
1: Oh, yeah.
0: The bad news, apparently my storage unit didn't get the memo.
1: Oh, that's okay. That's okay. That's why there's this New Year's resolution recommitment day. Basically, it's a second chance, right, to get to your New Year's resolution.
0: Right.
1: Believe me, you're not the only one, so don't feel bad. Today, just dust off that goal and give it another shot. And then from here to what, 7 months?
0: 7 months to go.
1: Yeah, you got this. We'll revisit in August.
0: Okay.
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0: Z88.3, Stress Saver Traffic, heads up on a 30-minute construction delay on the Turnpike southbound. This is in the St. Cloud area, just past 192. Got the left lane blocked. About a half an hour backup due to that. Northbound I-75, we've got our visitors over the weekend heading back up. From Ocala to Zubro, take you 21 minutes. I-4 westbound is up to speed. I-4 eastbound, slow in Sanford, approaching the St. John's River Bridge. And that is 88.3, Stress Saver Traffic.
1: Got a few showers happening in Brevard County, Rockledge, South Patrick Shores. We've got some in Ocala as well. Now, for the rest of Zealand, it looks like that chance of rain and thunderstorms staying with us through this afternoon. Otherwise, it's going to be partly sunny, a high near 89, a 60% chance of rain.
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Not much happening on I-4. We like it that way. Eastbound I-4, just to tap the brakes as you approach Disney Springs. Same in Sanford as you get close to the St. John's River Bridge. I-4 westbound is up to speed. I-75 northbound. We just learned of an accident. It's got the right shoulder blocked in Wildwood, just past mile marker 329. And debris in the roadway northbound on the Greenway. Northbound on the 417, just past I-Drive. It's International Drive. It's got the left lane blocked. That is Z88.3, Stress Saver Traffic.

0: 88.3, 327, Shadow and Grace with you. We're glad you're here. Know the other day when I saw the new Blue Origin rocket explode, Grace, you were the first person I thought of because your husband works for the space program. Yeah. I'm curious what you thought when you heard about that, when you heard the news.
1: Well, I think like all the rest of us, I'm still in shock after seeing the rocket explode, Blue Origin. It was just devastating, to say the least. And my husband, like you said, works, he does work in the industry. And as a matter of fact, Shadow, he works with rocket fuel.
0: Oh.
1: And he explains to me all the time how highly volatile it is.
0: Well, yeah.
1: And people don't even understand. Blue Origin just experienced a major setback. Mm. And we're all just so grateful no one was injured.
0: Yes.
1: And you know, there's a reason why people love to say it's not rocket science, because actual rocket science, extremely dangerous, extremely difficult. It takes a lot of time, a lot of testing, mistakes, but until it works. So just keep in your prayers all who work in the space industry, especially our friends who work over at Blue Origin. We have faith they're going to come back even stronger.
0: Mm-hmm. We are sending prayers.
2: 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They knew his voice and came when he called.
3: 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I'll give you a hint. It starts with a B.
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0: Z88.3, Stress Saver Traffic. I-4 is all quiet. Southbound on the turnpike, construction delays going to cost you a good 30 minutes. Southbound on the turnpike at 192, where the left lane is blocked. And debris on the greenways cause some problems as well. That's northbound on the 417 just past International Drive. It's got the right lane blocked. SunRail train P327 southbound, it's delayed up to 15 minutes. And that's Z88.3, Stress Saver Traffic.
1: Hi, we do have some showers in Zealand, but nothing severe. We're keeping an eye on the weather for you. In the meantime, we do have a 60% chance of rain and possible thunderstorms still coming our way. Our high today, we may get up to 89. It is a little on the windy side, mostly cloudy tonight. Overnight low, 76.
0: 86 in Melbourne, in Daytona Beach and Ocala, 83, and 87 in Orlando.
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0: Hi, I'm Tracy Leak from Z88.3. Today might be one of those normal kind of days. I love when God gets our attention to remind us that He is right there with you.
1: Hi, I'm Rami. We were told that we probably wouldn't be able to have any children, but God is greater than. I have now a 14-year-old, so he's my pride and joy. He has special needs. We found out that he has sensory issues, and plus he's autistic. And one day we're in the car, and he wasn't talking much, and How Great Is Our God was on the radio, and all I heard was, "Great God," and I was in tears. He's answered all my prayers. God's always been there.
0: You hear a story like Rami's, and my prayer is that you believe what Jesus said. Surely I'm with you always to the very end of the age.

Z88.3 with Stress Saver Traffic. We're going to start with Sunrail. We've got a delay of 25 minutes. Sunrail train P327 southbound. Again, that's a 25-minute delay. I-4 eastbound slow in Sanford, approaching the St. John's River Bridge. Westbound I-4 is looking great. Northbound of the Greenway, not so much. Got a crash just past International Drive. It's got the left shoulder blocked. That is Z88.3, Stress Saver Traffic.

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Z88.3. It's 353 with Shadow and Grace. Kids out of school. We got a family venture waiting for them. 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

0: But it is here. Officially, hurricane season begins today. Z88.3 Shadow and Grace, thank you for hanging out with us. Now, here's the good news. It may be a quiet season. There's a huge plume of dust from the Sahara Desert. It's stretching across the ocean.
1: Now, what does that mean?
0: That means that dust air that's coming our way, it kind of makes it tough for tropical systems to, like, get organized and develop.
1: Got it.
0: It doesn't mean they're not coming off the African coast.
1: Right.
0: They're trying. Uh-huh. But this thing, this Sahara Desert dust, it's like keeping it so dry. So forecasters at this point right now aren't expecting any tropical development anytime sooner, at least not in the next week.
1: Well, that's the good news. We have better news, though. We have time. Time to check the batteries, restock the bottled water, find that flashlight that at my house disappears every year, and make a plan before we actually need one. So, let's enjoy this quiet start to hurricane season and use it to get ready. ZRadio.com. Just look there for our hurricane preparedness page.
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1: Z88.3, stress saver traffic, no huge delays this afternoon. That's great news. I-4 eastbound, 10-minute ride to Sanford from 1792 up to the St. John's River Bridge. We're up to speed, I-4 westbound. Now, northbound I-75, we have delays from Bellevue to Ocala, and again at Zuber at State Road 326. And the one crash we're looking at is northbound on the Greenway, northbound on the 417, just past International Drive, just past I-Drive. It's got the left shoulder blocked. And Sunrail Train P327 southbound, not running this afternoon between DeLand and Deltona. That is 88.3 stress saver traffic.
0: Looks like we have some rain in areas Umatilla and Deltona and DeLand getting most of the rain right now. So the rest of Z-Land still have that 60% chance of some rain, even a possible thunderstorm still coming our way. High going to be around 89, and that chance of rain sticks around through this evening. Mostly cloudy tonight. Overnight low going to be around 76.
1: 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Ocala at 86, and it's 87 in Orlando.
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0: away a family four-pack of tickets to Wonderworks. But first, we have birthdays for today, Monday, June 1st.
1: Shane is celebrating a birthday today, 11. Julian is 19. Happy birthday, Matthew, 32. Look who is 8 today.
0: That Reagan!
1: Reagan! June is 65, and Malachi is 10.
0: Angel turns 38 today. Happy 45th from Mitchell. Hannah is now 8 years old. Micah is 12. And happy 10th birthday to Jesse.
1: So now we got a family four-pack of tickets giving you all-day access, Wonderworks, ropes course, laser tag, 4D movie, and more. And you get a chance to be the Z's guest birthday announcer.
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1: This is Billy.
2: Billy, how does it feel to be a winner in the month of June?
1: Yeah. Oh, awesome. Thank you, guys.
0: Well, congratulations, Mr. Billy. You got that family four-pack of tickets, all-day access, Wonderworks.
1: Awesome. I can't wait to take my family.
2: I'm just going to ask you who's going to go with you. Tell us about your kids. What are their names?
1: Jesse, Cheyenne, DJ.
2: Well, that's Bonnie. All right, Billy. How about sharing with everybody celebrating a big happy birthday?
1: Happy birthday, everybody.
2: 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Z88.3. We're checking stress saver traffic. I-4 eastbound, we have slowdowns at Disney Springs and approaching the St. John's River Bridge. No problems on I-4 westbound. No big delays at all. Tap the brakes southbound on I-95 at Malabar Road. And keep in mind, if you're taking Sunrail, it is now back on schedule. That is Z88.3 stress saver traffic.

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0: 4:28. We are Shadow and Grace, and you know, I know that Shadow, you were so looking forward to getting home last week to see all your kiddos. As last week we were out of the station,
1: mm-hmm.
0: And so I understand you spend this morning watching a 4-year-old.
1: Yep.
0: Your 8-year-old,
1: yep,
0: grandson and your 11-year-old granddaughter.
1: Yeah.
0: And I'm really curious. Uh-oh, how did it go?
1: I miss them so much. It went great. Now, usually I watch my grandkids every weekday morning, but
0: yeah,
1: only for about an hour.
0: Yeah,
1: from
0: yeah,
1: about 6:30 to 7:30, but when their mom leaves for work.
0: Okay.
1: But my other daughter, Kayla, usually takes care of them. But today, she wasn't feeling well.
0: Oh, no.
1: So I watched the kiddos for 4 straight hours.
0: Wait, 4?
1: 4 straight hours.
0: No.
1: And you know what?
0: What?
1: No bumps or bruises.
0: Okay, that's a good sign.
2: Hi, this is Pastor Joel Hunter with a word of advice. We must be clear before we can get the hoped-for results. A Sunday school teacher had spent weeks preparing the first grade children for their first time in big church. That Sunday, to her great frustration, one boy in the front row was talking and giggling nonstop. The teacher whispered to the young girl seated next to her, "Go up there and tell him to stop talking." The young lady promptly walked to the front and delivered her teacher's message to the pastor. Jesus made sure to get a specific message to a specific person. In Luke 19:5, when Jesus reached the spot, he looked up and said to him, "Zacchaeus, come down immediately. I must stay at your house today." God still chooses us personally. Listen and hear him say what is meant only for you. Let's go help somebody.
1: C88.3, stress saver traffic, no I-4 accidents. Eastbound rides, gotten busy though. Eastbound I-4 from State Route 46 in Sanford up to the Barrie Deltona. That's now a 35-minute ride for you. Westbound I-4 is up to speed. We got a 50-minute delay southbound on the turnpike due to construction at 192. It's got the right lane block, and again, it is a 45 to 50-minute backup. That is the, oh, one more thing. All SunRail trains delayed up to 20 minutes. That is 88.3 Stress Saver Traffic.
0: So we got some rain. Most of it is in Sanford, Lake Mary, Sorrento area. For the rest of Zeeland, we still have about a 60% chance of some rain, even a possible thunderstorm still coming our way. I think we've reached our high for the day. We're on our way down. Mm-hmm. Tonight, our low is going to be around 76, mostly cloudy.
1: 85 in Melbourne. In Daytona Beach, it's 82. 86 in Ocala. In Orlando, it's 87.
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88.3, stress saver traffic, now of an accident. I-4 westbound in Sanford, the left lane's blocked as you approach the Greenway, the 417. Again, that's I-4 westbound. Already have delays from Orton City down to the St. John's River Bridge. Expect that to build now. I-4 eastbound, 35 minutes. Get from State Road 46 up to DeBary Deltona. And if you're traveling westbound on the 408, it's slow from Goodhomes Road to the Turnpike. And all SunRail trains delayed up to 20 minutes. That is 88.3 stress saver traffic.

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0: 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Time is 4:58, Monday afternoon in June. And I know, yes, we moved on from the month of May, but I'm still spotting love bugs. It seems like every week I'll say, love bug season should end any day now.
1: Yeah, they really bug you.
0: They do. They love bug me. Sorry, I couldn't help. Any day now, though, they're going to disappear. But until they do, we're waiting for this to come to an end. And if you're visiting and you don't know about love bugs, they don't bite, no. They don't sting, they don't hurt people.
1: They're mostly just annoying.
0: Well, that, and they have this special talent, finding the front bumper of your car at exactly the wrong moment.
1: You're so right about that. So if you're new to the area and your vehicle gets covered with these love bugs, do not wait too long to wash it. Their remains can damage your car's paint, and I know firsthand, if they sit there long enough. So hang in there. We're in the home stretch. Summer's almost here, and the love bugs are almost gone.
0: All right. We'll do Z88.3 Stress Saver Traffic, and hopefully no love bugs on your vehicle. We do have all lanes blocked on I-4 eastbound now at US 27. If you're driving toward the Four Corners area, it's eastbound on I-4 at 27. A vehicle fire has all lanes blocked eastbound only. I-4 westbound at the Greenway in Sanford with the left lane blocked. If you're traveling southbound on the turnpike, construction delays at 192. In fact, it's nearly, somewhere between 45 minutes and a 1 hour delay. You can try 441 OBT instead. And all Sunrail trains delayed up to 20 minutes. That is Z88.3 Stress Saver Traffic.
1: All right, we do have some rain in the area right now. A lot of that rain over Lake Mary, a lot of it in Geneva, Seminole County. You're seeing most of the rain right now. So we still have that 60% chance of some rain coming our way through this evening. Overnight low tonight, mostly cloudy skies with a low of 76.
0: 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And in Orlando, it is 87.
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0: Summer vacation is here. Hurricane season is here. And the Florida afternoon thunderstorms, they're here. Summer has officially arrived in Z-Land.
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Z88.3, stress saver traffic. We got problems with a vehicle fire. I-4 eastbound in the Four Corners area. We did have all lanes blocked. They've reopened two of them now. I-4 eastbound at US 27 with the two right lanes blocked. Dean Steele Road will be your alternate. Also on I-4 eastbound in DeLand at State Road 44, an accident off on the shoulder. Westbound I-4 in Sanford, the left lane blocked at the Greenway at the 417. We've got construction delays and some big ones southbound on the Turnpike. Just past 192, a 45-minute delay. And all Sunrail trains delayed up to 20 minutes. That is 88.3 Stress Saver Traffic.

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1: Okay.
0: Welcome to Dinner Table Talk.
1: Let's start with the kids. Here is your question for tonight. If you could have your feet talk to you after a long day, what's the silliest thing they would say?
0: You know, it's interesting you should ask that question. My feet and I have a conversation every afternoon. All right, Grace, we held you up all day. Now it's our turn. Toesies up, please.
1: All righty then. Well, if you missed last night's full moon, you got another one coming. A rare blue moon is going to light up the sky later this month. We're talking June 29th. It'll appear for the several nights around that date, before and after. And no, it won't actually be blue. Still a pretty cool sight for the whole family to check out together.
0: And here's a verse for after dessert. Rejoice always, pray continually, and give thanks in all circumstances. That's 1 Thessalonians 5:16.
1: And that is Dinner Table Talk. You're off to a great start this month and this week. Monday night, June 1st.
2: Just because something sounds good doesn't mean it's the best for you. I'm Tyler McKenzie from Z88.3 Mornings, and I saw an adorable bag in the grocery store the other day. It had pretty flowers on it, and it had on the very front, in big letters, "Create your own path." Sounds sweet, right? However, listening to advice like that would get me in serious trouble. It has. Creating my own path feels good in the moment, but usually ends up leaving me frustrated, hurt, and a bit lost. God has a path for you and for me, and when we can trust in His plan, the path will lead us to an even better place than we could have ever created for ourselves. Mixed messages are all around us. Let's cling to Proverbs 3, 5, and 6. Trust in the Lord with all your heart. Lean not on your own understanding. In all your ways, submit to Him, and He will make your path straight.
1: Z88.3, stress saver traffic, that I-4 vehicle fire we had eastbound at the Four Corners area, out of the picture now. We still have delays, though, in the Sanford area. I-4 eastbound from the Greenway up to the St. John's River Bridge, took you 20 minutes. I-4 westbound at Sanford at the Greenway with the left lane blocked. We're slow at downtown at Colonial Drive. If you're taking the turnpike northbound, the on-ramp from I-4 has the center lane blocked. 408 to westbound is slow at the turnpike. Northbound the Greenway, slow from University to Aloma. And all Sunrail trains delayed up to 20 minutes. That is Z88.3, Stress Saver Traffic.
0: We have some rain across Zealand. Most of it, though, is concentrated around Christmas and Wedgefield, that area around Waterford Lakes. In the meantime, for the rest of Zealand, still a 50% chance of some rain, possible thunderstorms, up until around 9 p.m. tonight. Mostly cloudy, overnight low, 76. 50% chance of rain and thunderstorms late in the day, partly sunny and a high near 89 for Tuesday.
1: 83 in Melbourne and Daytona Beach and Ocala, 85. Temperatures drop in Orlando with the rain, it dropped to 82.
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Z88.3 with Stress Saver Traffic. I-4 westbound in Sanford. Accident's got the left lane blocked at the Greenway, the 417. If you're headed eastbound on I-4, it's also slow in Sanford at the Greenway. 19 minutes to make it up to the St. John's River Bridge. No other huge delays on most of our major roads. Do have a problem in Orlando with a crash westbound at Colonial just past Lee Road. It's got the right lane blocked. Aside from that, we're slow southbound on the Greenway from Lake Mary Boulevard to the Lake Jessup Bridge. That is 88.3 Stress Saver Traffic.

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0: 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Shadow and Grace.
1: Hello.
0: Are you into gardening, Shadow?
1: For me?
0: Yeah.
1: I do not have a green thumb. I admire people who have one.
0: Yeah, I agree.
1: How about you?
0: I'm the same way. I admire anyone that has a green thumb, and I love plants and flowers and trees. And
1: you talk a lot about your lawn and stuff.
0: Right. Well, my hubby takes care of that.
1: Right.
0: But it's taken me years to get any plant to survive, inside or outside.
1: Okay.
0: And I'm so excited when they do. So in honor of National Garden Week,
1: yeah.
0: I posted a pic of my hydrangeas. I hope I'm saying that. I don't even know if I'm pronouncing it correctly.
1: I wouldn't know either, but
0: hydrangeas.
1: I do want to take a look. Is this on our Facebook growing page?
0: Yes.
1: Okay.
0: So I have them potted, and they've been potted for a few years, and they're finally blooming. And someone told me, don't give up on them, Grace. They will eventually bloom. And there they are today. I'm so happy.
1: So you got them, and they're working, and they're blooming?
0: Yes.
1: What is your next step?
0: Just enjoy them? I don't know.
1: There is no wrong answer. Or is there?
0: No.
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1: Z88.3 with Stress Saver Traffic. I-4 westbound, an accident in Sanford at the Greenway. It's got the left lane blocked. Also going to be slow, we get from Orange City down to the bridge where the accident is. 25 minutes from 192 to County Road 532. And I-4 eastbound, it's slow from Maitland Boulevard up to Lake Mary. To Lake Mary Boulevard, that's another 25 minutes. If you're traveling I-95 southbound at Panita Causeway with the left lane blocked, those are the only accidents. We do have some big delays on Sunroad trains. In fact, all Sunroad trains delayed up to 20 minutes. That is 88.3 Stress Saver Traffic.
0: All right, looks like we still have a 50% chance of some rain, even possible thunderstorms until around 9 tonight. Mostly cloudy. Overnight low 76. For our Tuesday, more rain and thunderstorms. 50%. Mostly late in the day. Our high tomorrow going to be around 89.
1: In Melbourne, it's 84. We're at 83 in Daytona Beach. Ocala, 85. 81 in Orlando. And Paco is back. He's coming up next.
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0: Hi, I'm Tracy Leak from Z88.3. Today might be one of those normal kind of days. I love when God gets our attention to remind us that He is right there with you.
1: Hi, I'm Rami. We were told that we probably wouldn't be able to have any children, but God is greater than. I have now a 14-year-old, so he's my pride and joy. He has special needs. We found out that he has sensory issues.

0: and plus he's autistic. And one day we're in the car and he wasn't talking much, and "How Great Is Our God" was on the radio, and all I heard was "Great God," and I was in tears. He's answered all my prayers. God's always been there.
1: You hear a story like Rami's, and my prayer is that you believe what Jesus said: "Surely I'm with you always to the very end of the age."

615 at Z88.3. Let's take a look at Stress Saver traffic. I-4 eastbound, we've got a crash at Lee Road. The left shoulder there is blocked. Also, heavy traffic, Osceola Parkway to the 535. That's a 12-minute delay. Darrell Carter Parkway to Sand Lake Road's an 11-minute slowdown. The 417 to the bridge, that'll take you 19 minutes. On the other side, I-4 westbound, we've got a crash coming up on the 417 Sanford. The left lane is blocked. Orange City to approaching the St. John's River Bridge, that's a 13-minute ride. Sand Lake Road to the 535, going to take you about 21 minutes. 192 to the 532, that's a 25-minute ride. The 528 eastbound, heavy traffic from the 417 to Innovation Way, and that's going to be about 12 minutes before you can get up to speed. And in Orange County, we've still got that sinkhole in Maitland. It's Wymore Road between Hope Road and Orinol Road. It's closed until they fix it. In the meantime, use Lake Destiny Road as your alternate. And that, my friend, is your Z88.3 Stress Saver Track.

0: Morning, 88.3. It's 6:30. Buenas noches, I'm Paco. Hope you're having a good night. We had that big radio convention this past week, and we met so many wonderful Z artists that were there. And I gotta tell you, it was just such a wonderful experience and a spiritual experience as well. And we got a chance to meet other people doing the same thing the Z does all over the country. And man, I'm gonna tell you, God was in the house. He really was.
1: In C.S. Lewis' book, The Great Divorce, the ghost of a man is invited to move from hell to heaven. He refused the offer and insisted on his rights. I've led a good life. I'm not asking for anybody's charity, he said. Don't you understand, said the person inviting, everything here is charity. It really is, you know. That's called grace. And listen, it's free. If it's not, nobody has a prayer. They laugh and they say, cheap grace, cheap grace. Let me tell you something. If it isn't, you can't afford it. I'm Steve Brown. You think about that. Share what you just heard with a friend. Go to youthinkaboutthat.com.
0: 6:31 at Z88.3. Let's take a look at Stress Saver traffic. I-4 eastbound, Osceola Parkway to the 535 will take you 12 minutes. Darrell Carter Parkway to Sand Lake Road, that's an 11-minute ride. I-4 westbound, there's a crash. It's right up at the 417 Sanford. The left lane is blocked, so be aware of that as you're headed towards that direction. Sand Lake Road to the 535, a 21-minute delay. 192 to the 532, a 25-minute slowdown. I-95 southbound, there's a crash right past State Road 520 at mile marker 198. The right lane is blocked. And, of course, the sinkhole in Maitland, Wymore Road between Hope Road and Orinol Road. It's going to be there until they're done. The detour is going to be there until they're done working on it. We don't know exactly when that'll be, but as soon as we find out, we'll let you know. Until then, take Lake Destiny Road as your alternate. And that, my friend, is your Z88.3 Stress Saver traffic. Cloudy tonight, a 50-50 chance of rain and possible thunderstorms. Low at 75 for tomorrow. Partly cloudy again, a 50-50 chance of rain, possible thunderstorms. High around 91. Then tomorrow night, cloudy with a 50% chance of rain and a low at 72. Right now in Melbourne, 84, 83 in Daytona Beach, 86 in Ocala, 81 in Orlando.
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Time to take a look at Stress Saver traffic. I-4 eastbound, Osceola Parkway to the 535 is going to take you 12 minutes. Daryl Carter Parkway to Sand Lake Road, that's an 11-minute slowdown. I-4 westbound, we've got a crash at the 417 Sanford. The left lane is blocked. Also, slow-moving traffic, Sand Lake Road to the 535. That'll take you 21 minutes. 192 to the 532, 25 minutes before you can get up to speed. I-95 southbound, there's a crash right past State Road 520. The right lane is blocked. And in Orange County, that Maitland sinkhole, Wymore Road, it's between Hope Road and Orinol Road, and it's going to be worked on until they get it repaired. That, we don't know how long it's going to take. But in the meantime, use Lake Destiny Road as your alternate. And that, my friend, is your Z88.3

0: 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Buenas noches. Hey, today is June the 1st, and it's the official beginning of hurricane season. Are you prepared? Look, we've got our Z-Land Doppler radar here all the time. It's right next to me. I'm looking at it right now. But that doesn't mean you're ready. You should get ready just in case. And if you don't know what goes in a hurricane preparedness kit, let me give you a heads up. 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Because the most important thing is our family. That's why we always give you weather warnings first to help you keep your family safe. All right? 658, let's take a look at Stress Saver traffic, see what's going on. I-4 eastbound, Osceola Parkway to the 535. That's a 12-minute ride. Daryl Carter Parkway to Sand Lake Road. That'll take you 11 minutes. I-4 westbound Sand Lake Road to the 535. That's a 21-minute delay. 192 to the 532, a 25-minute stretch. I-95 northbound, we've got debris in the road coming up on Malabar Road. That's mile marker 166 if you're keeping score. The left lane there is blocked. Be aware of that as you're approaching the area. I-95 southbound, there's a crash. It's right past State Road 520. The right lane is blocked. The 408, another crash right past Alafaya Trail. And that's got the right lane blocked there. And then, of course, the Orange County Maitland Boulevard sinkhole, Wymore Road between Hope Road and Ornol Road. It's closed for the time being. While they work on it, use Lake Destiny Road as your alternate. And this just came in, I-95 southbound, a crash approaching Algalie Boulevard at mile marker 185. The left shoulder's blocked. But that's it. That, my friend, is your Z88.3 Stress Saver Traffic. Cloudy tonight, a 50-50 chance of rain, possible thunderstorms. Low around 75 for tomorrow, partly cloudy again. 50-50 chance of rain again, possible thunderstorms again. High 91, then tomorrow night, cloudy. 50-50 chance of rain and a low at 72. Right now, there are a few heavy showers headed towards Panetta, Cocoa Beach, South Patrick Shores. You're also going to get some in Satellite Beach, but if anything becomes serious, we'll interrupt our regular programming and let you know, because we've got weather warnings first for you to help you keep your family safe. Right now in Melbourne, 79, 81 in Daytona Beach, 85 in Ocala, 83 in Orlando.
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0: It's 7:31 on Ponco, and today's June the 1st, and officially summer starts the 21st, but come on, after Memorial Day, it's pretty much summer. 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Got to check it out if you're looking for something for the kids to do, because they're already going to start pretty soon going, Mom, Mom, Mom, Mom, Mom, Mom, I'm bored, I'm bored. There's a Z Kids Summer Book Club for you, Ellis's Travel Tips. Then there's a Summer Bucket List, Kids Bible Verse Challenge, Kid Intern for a Day. And have you ever seen Flat Ellis? I'm not going to tell you. You got to go see it. Go to zradio.com and click on Ellison Tyler's Summer of Fun. Check it out.
1: 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I may not know who you are, but God does. Hello, I'm Chuck Swindoll. If your life is consumed with hatred and bitterness, I say this to you. You must let it go. You cannot change what is past, but your bitterness is changing you. The only option? Forgiveness. Remember him who went to the cross, who, thinking of you, said, Father, forgive them. They don't know what they're doing. And Jesus died. Not a bitter man, but forgiving. So let it go. Let it go. If it takes a few years, stay at it. But whatever you do, let it go.
0: 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Let's take a look at Stress Saver traffic. I-4 eastbound Osceola Parkway to the 535 is going to take you 12 minutes. Darrell Carter Parkway to Sand Lake Road, that's a 10-minute tap of the brakes. I-4 westbound Sand Lake Road to the 535, that's a 15-minute ride. 192 to the 532, 22 minutes before you can get up to speed. I-95 southbound, we've got a couple of crashes. There's a crash right past State Road 520 at mile marker 198. The right lane is blocked. And a crash southbound 95 coming up on Malabar Road. The right shoulder is blocked. And in Orange County, that sinkhole in Maitland, Wymore Road. It's between Hope Road and Orinol Road. And it's going to be there, detour that is closed until they get it completely repaired. We'll let you know as soon as we find out. In the meantime, just use Lake Destiny Road as your best alternate. And that, my friend, is your Z88.3 Stress Saver Traffic. Tonight, cloudy, a 50% chance of rain, possible thunderstorms. I don't know that the thunderstorms are going to happen, but we'll keep our eye on it just to be safe. Low at 75 for tomorrow, partly cloudy, again a 50-50 chance of rain and possible thunderstorms with a high around 91. Then tomorrow night, cloudy, 50% chance of rain, low at 72. Right now in Melbourne, 77, Daytona Beach, 81, 85 in Ocala, 83 in Orlando.
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0: 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Yeah, the upside-down building on High Drive. 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All right, let's take a look at Z88.3, Stress Saver Traffic, and see what's going on. I-4 eastbound, Daryl Carter Parkway to Sand Lake Road. That's a 10-minute tap of the brakes. I-4 westbound, Sand Lake Road to the 535. That's going to take you 15 minutes. 192 to the 532. That's a 22-minute slowdown. In Polk County, we've got a crash westbound 542. It's right past Country Club Road South. The right lane there is blocked. And in Orange County, there's that sinkhole in, on Wymore between Hope Road and Ornold Road. It's going to be there detoured until they're done repairing it. We don't know exactly how long it's going to be, but as soon as we find out, we'll let you know. In the meantime, just use Lake Destiny Road to avoid it altogether. And that, my friend, is your Z88.3 Stress Saver Traffic. Going to be cloudy tonight. We've got a 50-50 chance of rain, possible thunderstorms. We do have some rain in the area. Some of it is headed towards the coast over by Sebastian, Roseland, Mico, headed towards Grant, but nothing severe. If that were to happen, we'll interrupt our programming and give you weather warnings first to help you keep your family safe. We'll have a low at, as I said, 75. Tomorrow's going to be partly cloudy, a 50-50 chance of rain and thunderstorms. We're looking at a high around 91. Then tomorrow night, cloudy again, 50-50 chance of rain again, low at 72. Right now in Melbourne, cooling off at 77. Daytona Beach, it's 80. In Ocala and in Orlando, it's 83.
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